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This is Eddie Owens. Was Eric Benet featuring Terry Dexter with Spend My Life With You Remix. And you know right now,

0: lines. How you feel about that, Ron? I guess that means all right. So listen, I want you to hit me at 803-783-WWDM. Once again, that's 803-783-WWDM. And whatever you want to hear, whatever. You know I got you, right? 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
0: Changing faces. You've got some instructions for the fellas tonight. What's that?

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The quiet storm is in session. That was Changing Faces. Stroke You Up. And this is Eddie Owens. And you know, you can also get your request in by simply hitting my social media. My Facebook, Twitter, and Instagram is real simple. It's Eddie Owens for real. That's Eddie Owens, the number 4, and real. All right? Just another option for you. That's all. On the way, I've got your dedications. So get ready. It's the Quiet Storm on the Big DM.

0: just need to hear that song stuck in your head, hit up the Big DM text line. Yeah. 803-783-9936. And let us know what's on your mind. We're listening. It's the Big DM.
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1: All night.
0: That was Beyonce with Morning Dew. And right now, it's dedication time. So, if you've got a song that you want to dedicate to that special someone,

0: 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That's 803-783-WWDM. Okay. And whatever you want to hear, whatever, this song's for you. I got you. 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

And we've got the songs to get you in the mood. 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
0: Gap Band. It's Wednesday, so why don't you all do something for all the Wednesday?

The Quiet Storm is in motion right now on 101.3 The Big DM. That was The Gap Band with Wednesday Lover. I tell you, Uncle Charlie was singing that one, man. He meant that one. For sure. And this is Eddie Owens. And I mean this when I say it. I want to thank everyone who's taking the time out tonight to listen to The Quiet Storm. I mean, I know you could be doing so many other things, so just to know that you're here with us tonight, myself, I, and the station, we really appreciate it. All right? And I've got more of your favorites on the way. It's The Quiet Storm.

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1: 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Just for the ladies, though. 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So I tell you what.
0: 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I'll set you free.
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0: Hey, Bilal, why don't you let her know what she is to you?

quiet storm is in motion right now on 101.3 The Big DM. That was Bilal with Soul Sister. Oh yeah, ladies. That's what we want you to be, you see. When you have that special lady that you intertwined and vested in emotionally and physically, and you throw a little love in there on top of that, that's exactly what you get. So shouts to all the fellas out there that have them for real soul sister. And this is Eddie Owens. And you know we're not done. Nah. I've got more of your favorite slow jams on the way. It's the Quiet Storm on the Big DM.

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0: 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And let us know what's on your mind. 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

0: 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Here's what happened on the Steve Harvey Morning Show. When I was around 8, I got the kitty blues.
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1: You're going to fall in some ditches. You're going to be in some rivers with some strong currents. 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You're going to wind up, man, in an alleyway. 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Get up and keep moving. 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Nothing that happens to you is permanent unless you allow it to be.
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1: You're going to fall in some ditches. You're going to be in some rivers with some strong currents. 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Nothing that happens to you is permanent unless you allow it to be.
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niggas in it like a minute shouting love this shit. We was smoking, drinking, chilling till we walked up in the building on the elevator wet. Wanna rub me against shout turn. And when the key plugged, the initial say that charge 6 or 7 mentioned for a mission. Got 9. Tell them keep cool, I'm tipped, start lying. 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

0: niggas up in the club. Nah, we ain't having that in 2026. Leave them in the cars with the ARs. It's been brought to you by the good people at Radio Killer Records. 2026. Yeah.
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0: 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Here's what happened on the Steve Harvey Morning Show. Uh-huh. When I was around 8, I got the kitty blues.
1: When I was around 8?
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1: You're going to fall in some ditches. You're going to be in some rivers with some strong currents. 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You're going to wind up, man, in an alleyway. 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When it hits you, as life does us all, get up and keep moving. Don't just lay there. Nothing that happens to you is permanent unless you allow it to be.
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1: You can't be mad that you didn't leave us alone. 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

0: 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Yeah. 803-783-9936. And let us know what's on your mind. 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
16: Huh?

Everybody, hey, good morning, good day to every single solitary one of you. This is the new Donnie McClurkin Show coming to you on this wonderful, terrific Thursday. Make the most of it, and I'm going to help you do so. 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

with us. I get up every day just to do this for God and for you. So get ready, get set on this wonderful Thursday. So I want you to prepare yourself and get somebody else involved. Text them, call them, direct message them, email them. I don't care what you do, but let them know they can join us right now for the new Donnie McClurkin Show is on the air.

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0: Today we're taking it back to 1998. And for some historical perspective, back in 1998, that's when President Clinton was impeached following investigations into his relationship with his then White House intern, Monica Lewinsky.

for that. That happened in 1998. Also, 98 was the year that Google was founded. Also, Whitney Houston winning a Dove Award for Best Traditional Gospel Recorded Song for a song, I Go to the Rock, which was included on the Preacher's Wife soundtrack. And in 1998, the Honorable Fred Hammond released this record. It's Glory to Glory, your flashback song of the day, right here on the new Dr. McClurkin Show.

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2: 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What up, Fizzle? It's the new Donnie McClurkin Show. You're truly DJ T-Stone holding down the fort at The Real T-Stone if you're on that Instagram. 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

0: 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Who this?
1: 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This is Bridget Parrish from Harlem. And this is Trippie Mass Choir. That God is keeping me. I need to hear it. That's a shout out. That's a shout out. Hallelujah. How you like me now?
0: Ooh. Well, my sister from Harlem, I love your energy. And we're going to get that out for you right now. Here is God is Keeping Me, Mississippi Mass Choir, your request on the new Dynamic Clucker Show.

0: Now, here's a fun fact in gospel music history. In 1968, Clara Ward and the Ward singer survived a hotel bombing, and that bombing caused fatalities during their tour singing for the troops that were in Vietnam. They were injured, but undeterred, and they continued their USO tour, and they were later honored by the U.S. Army. That's gospel music history. Now, I've got to take a break, but when I come back, man, we've got some more music just for you. So stick and stay. More of the new Donnie McClurkin Show to go right after this. The new Donnie McClurkin Show, show, show,
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welcome back, everybody. Welcome back. We've got some more great music that's sitting up here waiting on you. And I'm glad that you're back to hear it, because it starts right now.

shout-outs right here. But instead, I'm going to play you a brand new song from a wonderful woman who's raised a family. She is the First Lady of Burning Bush Church right there in Michigan. Her husband is Bishop Don Shelby. Her children are Shelby Five, a wonderful singing group. And after she's gone through all of these years of raising these children and supporting her husband in the grand old Church of God in Christ, she stepped out and done something that she's always wanted to do. She's put out a song, but not just any song. This shows you that fruit don't fall far from the tree, because I've been listening to this song about 7-8 times already, and I am absolutely over the moon with this. Tell me what you think about it. This is Bonita Shelby, and the song is Call on Jesus. Take it, Bonita Shelby.

0: is a real cogent Pentecostal song. Church of God in Christ, we've got to be proud of this woman. Bonita Shelby with Call on Jesus. It's up for you to give me what you think about this song. And if you can't remember it, don't worry about it. I'm going to be playing it all week long. And if you know Bonita Shelby, let her know that you heard it right here on the new Donnie McClurkin Show. It's Good God Almighty. Now, I've got to take a break real quick, but when we come back, I've got an inspirational message just for you. I love that song. Call on Jesus, Bonita Shelby. More of the new Donnie McClurkin Show to go right after this. A new summer song. The new Donnie McClurkin Show,
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4: 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Don't just lay there. 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
1: Hi, this is Donnie McClurkin, and I've got a personal note that I'd like to drop in your spirit. I want to talk to you about God's healing. See, healing is not always just for the body, and He is the healer of the body. That's who He is, Jehovah Rapha, God our healer. But not just of the physical, but He's also the healer of the emotional. That's right, He can heal your soul, your heart, your emotions that have been broken and shattered. He can heal you in the places that are so absolutely damaged by life, by people, by circumstances. Yeah, some of the greatest disease is not in the physical body, but it's in our emotions, our heart, our lives. And God is that healer. He definitely will heal you if you allow Him to. The Bible says, cast all of your cares on Him because He cares for you. And that's all that you need to know. God is the healer. And there's a healing for your soul. Trust Him. He never fails. And He's in love with you. He is giving you

0: But now listen, I've got to go. And I thank you for riding with me today. Thank y'all so much. Now don't turn this channel. Don't change this channel. There's some phenomenal musical programming coming up right after this. And you don't want to miss it. But until the next broadcast, God give us strength. I want you to know that I love you. And I want you to walk in the favor of God.
1: Those that know it and you want to stand and sing it with us, it's okay. Church choir, you can stand right with
2: 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WWDM Sumter, Columbia.
3: 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Uh-huh.

Morning, everybody. You're listening to The Voice. Come on, dig me now. One and only Steve Harvey. Got a radio show. Well, I got to tell you something, everybody. And this is great news for everybody. That I'm going to share something with you, a principle of becoming successful at whatever level you choose. It can be successful in a relationship, successful in a family. Success is maybe considered to you becoming a homeowner. It could be being debt-free. Your idea of success could be $60,000 a year, $50,000 a year, $100,000 a year. Doesn't matter. If you're considering it, if you're wanting it, if you have a desire to become successful, I want to share with you the very beginning of that. If no one's ever done it, I'm going to say the beginning of it today. See, scripture makes it very clear for us that the only thing you need to become successful is already inside of you. It's not an external need. God wouldn't do that to you. He puts the core basis of everything you need inside of you. So if you discover it, if you tend to it, nurture it, fertilize it, and water it, it grows, it branches out. Then it reaches out externally and it starts grabbing things outside of there to make it even bigger, stronger, better, last longer. But in the very beginning, you don't need anything. It's all within you. And if you cultivate your relationship with God, it comes out, it flourishes. Now, let me tell you, that thing that I'm talking about is a God-given gift that he has given to all of us. We all possess it. It is all within us. Everybody has a gift. Had somebody told me what I know now, back then, I would have saved myself tons of mistakes. I just didn't know the principles. I had to learn them all. Well, one of the principles of becoming successful is your mindset. You got to get your mind right. Now, this mindset is simply a decision that you can make. I can't get it for you. I can tell you what to do, but you got to make the decision. You that's listening have to decide, you know what? I'm going to go on and get at it. I'm going to stop renting. I'm going to become a homeowner. You know what I'm going to do? I'm going to stop living check to check. I'm going to put a budget together. I'm going to stop stepping out on my family. I'm going to go home. I'm going to get it together. I'm going to stop using. When you make these decisions, that's correcting your mindset. Now, the closer connection you have with God, the more help you get sustaining the mindset. How many times have you started to do something and you stopped? How many resolutions have you made at the new year and stopped by February? Over with by mid-January, done in March. Because if you don't have a clear connection with your creator to help you carry out, the other force out there, that evil force, is designed to get you not to reach your goals, get you not to come to resolution with whatever the resolutions are you made, so you can consider yourself not worthy or a failure or unable to do something. But the more things you are able to accomplish, the greater your confidence grows. So we got to get your mindset together. Your mindset is a decision that you have to make. When you make the decision, you can begin the process. Your mindset is also a will of yours. A will, along with the decision, a will, a willingness to do right, a willingness to change, a willingness to be better. It's going to then cause you to have to make a decision to make a change of direction. Don't go where everybody else going. You got to go your way now. You can't follow the crowd. You got to take a less traveled path. You cannot do this without changing your direction. You can't keep hanging with the people you've been hanging with if you want to be different, because they not. Then you have to develop an obligation to yourself. You've got to say, you know what, for me and my family, or if you don't have a family, for me, I owe it to myself. I have an obligation to myself to be the best me that I can possibly be.
to be the best self that I can possibly be, to be the best father, the best man, the best husband, the best wife, the best mother, the best daughter, the best son, the best student, the best employee, the best owner. You have an obligation to yourself

0: to give yourself a shot at the best life you can. That's an obligation. You owe that to yourself. Why would you not live the best life that you possibly could? You have an obligation to yourself. Why would you cheat yourself like that? Why would you take yourself and never allow yourself to see the goodness that's already in you, to have the abundance that's been promised to you, to go and explore all the riches out there that's available to you? And but one of the worst ways that you can rob yourself of the joy of your obligation is to keep comparing yourself to somebody else. Because guess what, man? That ain't your life. You ain't Jay-Z and Beyonce. You're not Oprah and Steadman. That's not who you are. Quit looking around at everybody else. That comparison of everybody else will keep you broken. It'll keep you unhappy. You won't even be able to be grateful for what you have because you steady talking about what you don't have. That's not the way, man. You have an obligation to yourself to be the best you can be, not the best them. You're not them. Stop trying to be them. Be the best you. It's cool. You got a nice little house. That's cool. You know how many big houses is empty and filled with hate and resentment? I'd rather have a smaller house filled with joy in it than to go to a big house. Man, Prince got a line in a song that says, I realized in its best disguise, a pretty house don't make a home. Man, don't you know I know how true that is? So I'm just trying to tell you. Now, another part of the mindset is taking dead aim at your life's goals and ambitions. What are they? What are your goals and your visions? What do you see for yourself? What do you dream about? If you knew you couldn't fail at whatever it is you were attempting, what would you go attempt? See, that's what we need to be after. It's a mindset, y'all. It's a decision. It's a will. It's a change of direction. It's an obligation to yourself. It's taking dead aim at your life's visions and goals. Come on, man. You got to get your mind wrapped around this thing. You owe it to yourself to live the best life you can be. Come on, man. Talk to God. God got something for you. You just got to check in with him.
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0: wish I had a witness tonight. Can I ask y'all one question? The question is simply this: what did he see?
1: He saw the mess.
0: I can't get no help up in here, because there are some folk in here that people have wrote you off, said you would never amount to anything, said that you would never end up being anywhere. But Myron, tell him one more time, what did he see?
1: He saw the best.
0: When mama said you would never be nothing, when aunties and uncles said that you would never amount to anything, when daddy didn't come home anymore, he didn't look at you and say that you weren't going to make it. God looked

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3: Good morning, Shirley. 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South Carolina is receiving nearly $250 million from a multi-state settlement with Meta. Now, the funds seek to address harms caused by Instagram and Facebook to minors, including new restrictions on usage and enhanced parental control. 63-year-old Aisha War has been sentenced to 3 years in federal prison for wire fraud. As a bookkeeper of a small business in Lexington, she embezzled more than $250,000 by manipulating the accounting system. She must also pay full restitution and face 3 years of supervision after her prison sentence. And finally, rain chances will persist across the Carolinas this week, with scattered thunderstorms expected Saturday. Now, today's high is near 90 degrees with a 40% chance of rain. Sunday, we can expect sunshine with a 30% chance of rain. I'm Cynthia Hardy. 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
13: Good morning. 77 northbound, right about Bluff Road, collision. 77 south, Mellick Garnish Ferry Road, collision. 77 south after Shop Road, collision. We got an all clear Elsewhere report at this point. 75 degrees, going to the low 90s again. Patchy fog out, and we get the low 90s this afternoon. Harry Hudson, the Around the Sky Traffic, 113, the Big DM.
6: This traffic report is brought to you by Breakfast at McDonald's.
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15: Top of the morning, top of this Thursday morning, this good Thursday morning. That would be a Tommy Thursday. Thank you so kindly. I'll take that. Yes, it is a Tommy Thursday. All rise. Yes, all rise. The Honorable Nephew Tommy is coming to the station. What? Call? Yes, I said it. All rise. Why are y'all not standing? Why are y'all not standing?
16: That's not going to happen. But go ahead, baby. Do you.
17: Yeah, we have mad respect for you, though.
16: Yeah.
15: Top of the morning, baddest radio show in the land. It is the Steve Harvey Morning Show. I am Nephew Tommy. We got Shirley Strawberry, Carla Farrell, Mississippi Monica, and Kia Junior Boy Spates on this great Getting Up Thursday. Let's get ready to ride. Y'all ready to ride? Y'all ready to rap?
17: Yeah, let's go.
15: Uh-huh. Ready for some stupidity this morning? Are you ready for it?
17: Well, we're going to get ignorance. It, whether we're ready or not.
16: If we're not ready for it, it's coming anyway.
15: It's coming. Get it. I will not hold it back. I can assure you that. Thank you. Thank you so kind.
16: Yeah.
17: How so you feel today? You good? Oh,
15: sorry. I'm feeling good. I'm getting a little closer to Baton Rouge, which is where I'm headed, because I'm looking for some good food while I'm in Baton Rouge. Yeah, I'm
17: Well, that's
15: I'm great
17: get
15: this
17: it.
15: Morning.
16: And Rouge.
15: What kind of food? Did 50 push-ups. I'm good. How about y'all? Hello. Did y'all?
17: I did 30.
15: Get your push-ups on. Y'all do all that?
17: Praying for sure. Yeah.
16: Pray, yes. Push-ups, no.
17: Yeah. Oh, praying. Sit-ups, no. Yes. I didn't do push-ups.
16: Yeah.
17: Oh, you did sit-ups?
15: Oh, you did crunches.
17: I do crunches. And I did sit-ups, but push-ups, but I hurt my wrist, so I had to stop for a moment.
16: Oh, that's excellent. I do crunches, too. Crunches.
17: Cereal chips.
16: Yeah.
17: And that is why I do crunches, because I love my chips. Yes.
16: I do sit-ups. I do sit-ups, Junior. That's good. No, I sat up out the bed this morning. Did one.
17: I'm telling you. We got to do better, Junior.
15: What's your junk food? What's the number one junk food?
17: Oh, number one?
16: Oh, vanilla ice cream. Yeah.
17: You know, it's I have almost let the ice cream go, Junior. Almost, because that is my favorite. But it doesn't agree with me anymore. But I love it much.
15: You lactose can't tolerate?
17: Uh-huh. Okay. Yeah. And it gives me respiratory issues if I do it. So yeah. I can't. But I do every now and then. I do. I haven't completely let it go. It's like being in a bad relationship. You keep going back. You know, you say you through, but you keep going.
16: Girl,
17: back.
16: You need to really stop. Ice cream in a bad relationship.
15: What's yours called?
16: French fries.
15: Really?
16: With everything. With some ice cream.
17: Eggs,
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24: 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Let's see what's going on in the news.
25: Good morning, Steve. Here are your Big DM news updates. Healthcare SC LLC will terminate 254 employees from the M. Lilly mattress factory in Winnsboro due to that devastating fire almost 2 weeks ago. The plant, deemed a total loss, will remain closed for more than 6 months as the company evaluates its future options. In the meantime, Scout Motors is hosting an informal session for displaced M. Lilly employees on today. These sessions will provide insights into career pathways at Scout Motors, supporting those affected by the M. Lilly plant closure following that recent fire. And also, on tonight, August 27th, South Carolinians can witness a partial blood moon lunar eclipse. That's with 96% of the moon covered. The South Carolina State Museum is hosting a watch night featuring telescope access and exhibits, weather permitting. I'm Cynthia Hardy. Stay tuned for more of the Steve Harvey Morning Show on 101.3 The Big DM.
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8: 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All right, Columbia traffic's not too bad this morning. Harry, what's going on?
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10: 77 North at Bluff Road, collision. 77 South at Garner's Ferry, collision. 77 South Aftershock Road, collision. 1000 Poultry Lane, collision. Patchy fog this morning. Low 90s is where we're headed. Harry Hudson, the Drive Scout Traffic, 1013, the Big EM.
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17: It is time now for the nephew and today's prank phone call, ladies and gentlemen. We're running that prank back today. Tommy, what you got?
13: As you know, last year, the church bought me this glove so that I may have.
17: That will forever make me laugh. Forever.
13: For those of y'all that don't know, that is a quote from Which Way Is Up, Richard Pryor, classic. Classic, playing three different characters. I mean, classic. Which Way Is Up, man? That was one of my favorites for a long time.
17: Yes.
13: All right, this right here is Hot Checks at the Church. Hot Checks at the Church. It will not be tolerated. Cat dog, if you would.
14: Hello.
13: Hello. I'm trying to reach a Monica, Sister Monica, please.
14: Who's calling?
13: This is Brother Deshaun. I'm calling. Actually, I'm a member of Greater Missionary Baptist Church.
14: How can I help you?
13: Calling you actually about the offering. Now, did you, I know you paid your tithes.
14: Yeah, I pay my tithes every Sunday.
13: Okay. Now, you paid a love offering as well, right?
14: Yes, I do.
13: Okay. Now, this past Sunday, I'm looking at a check that you left us with the bank.
14: Right. I sure did. I wrote a check Sunday.
13: Okay. Now, the check, ma'am, was $250. Am I correct?
14: Right. I wrote two checks for my tithes and the love offering. Right. I wrote one for $250 for the love offering.
13: Okay, now...
14: What is this call regarding? Why are you calling me?
13: Well, what I wanted to tell you is that I hate to be a bearer of bad news, but your check that you wrote for $250 actually has bounced.
14: Wait a minute. You said my check bounced for $250?
13: Your check bounced, so what I'm doing is calling you about recouping the $250 as well as, you know, you cost us $30... in bank fees.
14: Wait a minute now. I wrote two checks. I wrote a check for $100. Did that one bounce?
13: I don't see to it that one bounced. All I know is the one that the love offering has bounced.
14: Well, did you put them in at the same time? Because I wrote them at the same time.
13: They all go in on Monday, ma'am. Now, I didn't put them in at the same time. I've been putting them in for the last 2-3 years. The problem is, why would people write these?
14: What is your name?
13: I'm Brother Deshaun.
14: And you was there this Sunday?
13: I was there. I don't think it matters when I was there, ma'am. The problem is that I didn't put these checks in, and I don't understand why y'all write these checks to the church.
14: Wait a minute, what do you mean y'all write these checks?
13: There's a lot of people write
14: these. My checks are good.
13: Well, not,
14: I don't write bad checks.
13: Well, why
14: if one clear, why the other one didn't clear?
13: Maybe you didn't have enough money for both of them to clear.
14: What did you just say?
13: Maybe you didn't have enough money in the bank for both of them to clear, and I don't understand why people write these.
14: I got plenty money in the bank, and all my checks clear. I don't write no rubber checks.
13: Well, you wrote one on Sunday, and that's the problem. How you gonna try to give a look?
14: Wait a minute, I think you got me confused with somebody else. I don't write no bad checks.
13: You done wrote this.
14: I'm trying to be nice to you.
13: I'm trying to be nice to you. When can we expect the $250 plus the $30?
14: So we wait, $30?
13: That's the bank fees, ma'am, for the doggone check bouncing.
14: My check didn't bounce. I'm going to check my bank, and if my check clear, you're going to pay me $30 for calling me, harassing me about a $250 check bounce. I don't write no
13: Why would you
14: check.
13: Write check? What, you want to sit up in the church and write these big number checks when you know you ain't got it in the bank?
14: What the did you say?
13: I said, why would you write these checks when the money ain't in there?
14: Let me tell you one thing. I don't write no bad checks, and you got a lot of nerves calling me, telling me my check bounced.
13: Your check is the one that has bounced. And
14: I'll tell you what you do. Since my check bounced, you pay the since you got all the money. And don't call me with this again. Hello?
15: Don't you hang up on me no more. When are we going to get this $250 and this $30?
16: Who is that she's calling
14: you? Somebody from the church told me I wrote a bad check. I don't write no
15: You did write a bad check.
14: I didn't write no bad check.
15: Yes, you
14: Wait
15: did.
14: A minute. Why are you calling me? Why the treasure don't call me at church?
15: The treasure is the
14: deacon,
15: busy.
14: I ain't never know the deacon call nobody about no bad check. Your is full of Thank you. You got the money.
15: Who in the hell is that in the background? Who is that?
14: Never mind who it is. We both go to the same church, and you gonna call me to my I wrote a bad check. You don't you call me no more. And if the check bad, you pay it, okay?
15: Do pastor know you talking like this?
14: Do pastor know you calling me? Can you answer that?
15: Look, when are we gonna get this $280 is what we looking for from you.
14: I wrote a check for $250.
15: And
14: you will not get $280. You put the $30 with it.
15: You put $250 in there, it bounced. $30 cost us on bank fees. That's $280. When can the church expect their money?
14: Never. Not no $280. You will never get $280.
15: You're going to make me come by your...
14: And my check then... What did you say? I'm going to do what?
15: You're going to make me come by your house and get this money.
14: Bring your on. Bring it. Bring your on.
15: What is the address on
14: Look
15: this
14: on
15: check?
14: The check?
15: I got it off the check.
14: Well, bring your on. I bet you'll be limping back.
15: I'm watching you. You better not be spending no money nowhere. You better not spend nothing till I get this $250 plus $30.
14: I'm gonna spend whatever I want to, okay?
15: No, you know what?
14: I am, and you don't call me no more with this because my check did not bounce. I don't see how one check went through and the other bounced.
15: Let me say this to you. We cannot accept you back into the house of the Lord no more until...
14: What did you say?
15: You are not... Don't you come in there Sunday until
14: I'm
15: we get...
14: I'm coming up in there Sunday and... I'm going to make sure I find your because you the person I want to see.
15: You're going to...
14: And you know what? I'm going to call the pastor right now and ask him because I don't believe my check bounced. You full of...
15: Well, let me say this before you call pastor.
14: No, I'm going to call pastor. No, you should have talked with pastor before you called me with this information.
15: I got one more thing I need to say to you.
14: You ain't got nothing to say to me. You done upset me with this... I'm talking about I bounced a check. You should have went to pastor before you called me with this...
15: I told Pastor when I get, but I got one more thing to say before I leave. Is you listening?
14: What do you got to say to me? What do you have to say now that you're going to pay the check?
15: This is Nephew Tommy from the Steve Harvey Morning Show. You just got pranked by your girlfriend.
14: What did you say?
15: Baby. This
14: what did
15: is,
14: you say? What did you say?
15: I say, this is Nephew Tommy, baby, from the Steve Harvey Morning Show. Your girlfriend has pranked you.
14: I'm going to beat that. She just left here flying out the door in a hurry. No, she didn't. I'm going to beat that.
15: Let me ask you one more thing, though, baby. What is the baddest radio show in the land?
14: The Steve Harvey Morning Show.
15: Be back in a minute with some more stupid. Give me about an hour. Probably before that.
17: Yeah.
15: Just hold tight.
17: We're sure. All right, nephew. Thank you. Coming up next, it is Ask the Riddle-O, the Ready to Love Officer, and Junior right after this.
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0: We got it on this show.
1: What do you mean?
2: I'm going to say this right here before we even start.
0: I'll go down the line.
2: And nobody said nothing to y'all this morning. I'm not for it this morning. I said it. I'm going to say it like that.
0: Okay, cool.
3: And I care.
0: Okay, yeah. And I care. Okay.
1: Go ahead.
0: Shirley has never thought of herself as bougie.
1: And I still don't.
0: We all have.
2: No, that's
1: okay, so she's saying she's in denial about her bougie-ness. Is that what you're saying?
2: For years.
0: She said, I'm just me. See right there.
2: Her family say that. Now, that's true. Yeah.
0: See that?
4: Anyway. Move
1: Who
4: along.
1: Else? Come on. Who else?
0: Carla.
1: Yes.
0: Ratchet hood.
1: I'm not any of those things.
0: Tie cutting, busting windshields,
1: allegedly.
0: And then she hides it under the word alleged.
1: Yes, you have no
4: we
1: proof.
4: We all see it. We all see it.
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4: Coming up at the top of the hour in entertainment and trending headline news, celebrities and fans are still posting heartfelt tributes to Dolly Parton. Food critic Keith Lee and Indiana Pacers star Tyrese Halliburton donated money to Gary, Indiana storm relief efforts.
2: Nice.
4: Yeah, very nice. And Target has apologized about the Halloween costume, which was criticized as racist. But actress Viola Davis does not accept their apology. Mm-mm. We'll talk about it coming up, at the top of the hour. But right now, it is time to ask the Riddlo and Junior. All right, this is from Al in Rutherford, guys. Al writes, my wife doesn't have any real female friends. She prefers to do everything with me or the kids. Our daughter just got married, so she isn't around so much as she used to be. How do I encourage my wife to make friends and get her own social circle?
2: Oh, yeah. She done got on your nerve. I see.
4: That's what it sounds like.
2: Yeah. You know what? I actually rode around all day yesterday, me and my wife. She actually ran errands with me. It really wasn't that bad. It was actually kind of fun. Well, we went to the nail shop. We went everywhere yesterday.
4: But did
2: together.
4: You think it was going to be fun, though? I mean,
2: well, we hadn't done it in so long, you know? We hadn't, like, hung out like that, and it was, like, 2-3 hours. I was like, you know, you're kind of cool. You really are. You're kind of cool.
4: Because you were worried at first. That's terrible. Oh, God.
2: Well, we ain't going to do it again today. But it was cool.
1: Yeah.
4: Well, I'm glad you enjoy your wife now. Yeah, right. That's fun.
1: And I'm sure you got on her nerves, too, if we ask her.
2: I know I get on her nerves.
4: Sure.
2: I take my hat off putting up with me. Lord have mercy. But going back to the person that wrote in, your wife needs some friends, and you're going to have to help her find some friends. Yes. She's going to get on your nerve.
6: I think Al just need to drop off at the bingo hall and just leave. She's going to have to find some friends.
7: Not the bingo hall.
6: You can't be everywhere. We can't do everything we doing. I don't want to sit up there with Tommy and me and Tommy sitting there, and then your wife sitting right there too. She got a beer too. Yeah. So what we doing? Oh, you always in there? You eating turkey legs with us too? You doing everything?
4: Not turkey. Let them pick.
6: You
4: up
6: don't know nobody.
4: Well, you have to help friends. Her. Yeah, you got to help her. All right. All right, guys, moving on to Tamika and Raleigh. Tamika writes, I have hot flashes, all right? So on any given day.
6: Ah, Tamika, yes.
4: But listen to this, though. On any given day, Tamika says she will walk around the house in her underwear, okay?
1: Yes.
4: Panties and bras, we're talking right
2: now. Love it. Love it. Come on.
4: She says, my husband thinks it's a sign that I'm ready to fool around. How do I get him to understand that I am hot, but not that kind of hot, the one that he's thinking about?
2: See,
4: how do I
2: don't
4: make
2: like
4: that distinction?
2: See, hot flashes do that. It sent mixed signals because I've been a part of this. Where you, you know, when I see her getting undressed and coming out of her clothes, I'm like, oh, okay. I

0: No, and it's really a hot flash going on. So I understand what he's going through. It's really, you got to kind of let a man know that, hey, right now I'm going through something. This ain't for you. Yeah, but you, the way you, but you at the refrigerator in your undies, though. And this is so sexy to me right now. This is so.
1: It is.
0: Why are you standing in the freezer, though? Why are you doing
2: that? Because
3: her head is in the freezer, okay?
1: Yes, to
0: exactly.
1: Me.
0: So if your head is in the freezer, what do I see from behind? Yes, this is a beautiful thing right here.
1: He's wonderful.
2: Yeah.
1: Back
3: you
1: up.
3: You feel the same way, obviously. Yeah, this
1: absolutely.
3: Is not for
1: you.
3: You
1: know what's right? I find out when my wife have a high flash, I have a high flash too. We both got it.
3: Maybe
1: oh,
3: that'll
1: really?
3: Work out for you guys.
1: Oh, yeah. But when she get down to her drawers and stuff, I'm down to mine too. It's a competition.
2: Put your clothes on, Junior.
1: We in here racing to get naked. Yeah, go ahead. We don't know when this might happen again.
0: There's nothing like freezer booty. You know what I'm saying? That's
1: man,
0: just
1: right there.
3: Okay. All right. See, here we go. That's what she's saying. She's hot, but not that kind of hot. All right. Moving on, guys, to Kenny in Beaumont. Kenny writes, I don't get along with my sister-in-law. She got drunk and she swung on me. I tell my brother that if she ever hits me, I am going to lay her out. Why won't he control his wife? Just because she beats him up. But wait, beats him up. Am I supposed to let her beat me up? is going on?
0: No, y'all got to shut her down on this violence. Y'all got to. She got
3: Come
0: to control
3: on, Kenny.
0: Herself.
3: Yeah. Get your wife.
0: But we can't get the husband to talk because he at home taking whooping. So, I mean, who going to handle this? Somebody got to
1: talk.
0: He's
1: not going to put his hands on her. He doesn't need to do that.
0: But he can't talk to her. He over there ducking and dodging, Carl.
3: Scared. Well, it might take the sister to do it.
0: Yeah.
1: They need to record her and show her behavior when she's sober.
0: Ooh. I like that.
3: All right, last one, guys. This is from Shantae in Lansing. Shantae writes, I met a man online. On our first date, he said he was in between jobs and had just moved in with his parents to save money. He's 22 and I'm 23. He seems like an awesome guy, but a broke one. Should I date him and see if he has potential? Now remember, they're 22 and 23.
0: He ain't in between jobs. He just ain't working.
3: He doesn't have.
0: You're 22. He ain't been working long enough to be talking about he in between jobs. He ain't working. He ain't got no job. He ain't got no house. He has nothing. So he in between nothing is what he is.
3: But he's 22, though. He's only 22.
0: So what are we looking for? What you want, some potential? What you trying to get out of this?
3: Well, that's what she's asking. Should she stick around? Yeah, he's young.
0: I said come back when he by 26, 27. And let him figure after he done figured life halfway out.
3: 4 years from now? What?
0: Darling, do you know how much ignorant stuff he finna do in the next 4 or 5 years?
1: Well, that's it. That's the answer. Then they're young. Yeah. Let them enjoy.
3: Yeah.
1: Enjoy their lives. She's not going to meet too many people at that age that got the money.
3: That guy has it together.
0: Everybody in their 20s is in between everything.
3: And probably living with their parents. A lot of them, even older than that now, are living with their parents. They're back at home. Ooh, or at home. Never left. Yeah.
1: That
3: Junior?
1: Young 20s.
3: Yeah.
1: He's 22. He got so many. I'll tell you right, he ain't got no money. He got so many coupons in his pocket.
2: He coupon heavy.
1: He keep a coupon.
3: Buy one, get one free.
1: That's how his dates are going.
3: But she said he seems like an awesome guy. He's just broke.
1: Yeah,
0: broke at home with mama. Awesome. Mm-hmm. I used to be that. I was that in my 20s.
3: Okay.
1: That's what I'm saying.
3: Yeah.
0: I was that.
3: Yeah,
0: I ain't had no gas
3: 22.
0: Money, using my mama car, all that, yeah.
3: Yeah, you got to find your way. You got, I mean, come on.
1: Sure, I can tell you.
2: And they could get together and build an empire.
1: Mm-hmm.
2: As they age and get jobs and...
3: Yeah, were you an awesome guy though at 20 and 22? At 20 and 22?
0: I've been an awesome guy forever. I've been an awesome guy forever.
1: Yeah,
3: I knew you were going to say that.
0: Forever. I've been totally awesome forever.
1: Ain't it like when your girlfriend pick you up? I ain't had no car.
3: Well, at least you had a
1: girl.
3: I was great
1: in the passenger seat. I could buckle up and look out the window.
2: You were a scrub.
1: Yeah. I don't know why she want me.
0: I used to be like that.
1: Yeah.
3: All right, guys. Thank you. Riddle Owen Jr. coming up at the top of the hour. We will have some entertainment news for you right after this.
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7: Collision, 77 northbound, right at about Bluff Road and 1000 Poultry Lane. A wreck tying things up at 77 at the Congaree, at the 7, both of those southbound, at 77 south at the 9, Garner's Ferry Road. Patchy fog and low 90s today. How we got some new traffic? 101.3, the Big DM.
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0: Celebrities and fans are still posting heartfelt tribute messages to Dolly Parton. We all know that Dolly was a successful actress, singer, and a songwriter. They said she wrote over 3,000 songs. 3,000 songs.
1: Wow.
0: She was, yeah, that's a lot of songs. Grammy winner. She also wrote I Will Always Love You, which was done by Whitney Houston in the movie Bodyguard.
1: Yes.
0: Yes, and I mean, who can forget that song and how Whitney sang it? Also, Beyonce redid Dolly's Jolene from her Cowboy Carter album. Dolly Parton was also a philanthropist and donated millions of dollars to education, disaster relief, science research, and healthcare in her lifetime. And again, we say R.I.P. Dolly Parton. I mean, she was just beloved
2: an
0: all
2: icon.
0: Over the world. She really was.
2: Amazing.
1: Yeah. I did too.
0: Mm-hmm.
1: One of her quotes, of course, Black Lives Matter. Do we think our little white blanks are the only ones that matter? No. Come on, Dolly.
3: That's Dolly.
0: That's why we love Dolly Parton. Yes.
1: Dolly Parton right there. Rest in peace, Dolly. Love her. Yes.
2: Dolly was married for 60 years.
0: Yes. Mm-hmm.
2: 60
0: yes, she
2: years,
0: her husband.
2: Man.
0: Just recently died, and he was a man that stayed in the background most of the time.
2: The whole time.
0: Supported her, loved her. Yeah, mm-hmm. They got married young, and what a story.
2: He passed. Last year in 2025.
0: Mm-hmm. Yes. Mm-hmm. And you said there was a play, right, Tommy? You were asking earlier. Yeah. Was there?
2: And it's about her life. I think there's. Mm-hmm. I think there's three different actresses that's playing different.
0: Time periods in her life.
2: Time periods
0: yeah.
2: in mm-hmm. her life, yeah.
0: Mm-hmm. Okay. All right, we're going to
2: come on,
0: you
2: know
0: Dolly.
2: I got to do it, though. You know I got to do it, though. Talking about a bed, just talking to the kitchen. Pour myself a cup of ambition, yawning, stretching, trying to come to life. I'm sorry.
0: Nine to
1: but
0: five.
1: But he said that like he Whitney Houston or somebody that could really say,
2: yes.
1: I got to do it. We're okay if
0: but
1: you
0: the
1: don't,
0: words
1: though.
0: Are great. Yeah, the words were great. Yeah. All right, switching gears, guys. According to Yahoo.com, Target has pulled a children's Halloween costume from its shelves and its website after it was widely criticized for resembling blackface and 19th century minstrel caricatures. Target issued a public statement saying, we removed an offensive Halloween costume that should never have been part of our assortment. It is no longer for sale. As a company, we got this wrong, and we are deeply sorry. We know this is especially hurtful for our black guests, team members, and partners. Removing the costume is an important first step, and we are looking closely at how this happened and what needs to change to ensure this won't happen again. End quote. Well, actress Viola Davis heard this and she responded
1: entered
0: to
1: the
0: their
1: chat.
0: Yeah. She responded to Target's apology and posted, quote, Target, I do not accept your apology.
2: Thank
0: and I
2: you.
0: Do not believe you understand the impact, the pain, and the dehumanization of the above images. We matter. Thank
1: wow.
0: you, Viola Davis, for saying mm-hmm. that.
2: You
0: I
2: know,
0: mean,
2: Target,
0: and the boycott, by the way, is still going on.
2: Target need to just close for about a year and come back with a new name. They need to revamp because they just keep doing it to themselves.
0: Getting
2: it's
0: it
2: crazy.
0: Wrong. Getting it wrong.
2: Keep
0: yeah.
2: getting it wrong.
0: Mm-hmm. They need to get yeah. themselves together. Yeah.
1: And the higher ups need to really take a look around.
0: And listen,
1: and hire mm-hmm. people diverse.
0: Right. Mm-hmm.
1: backgrounds mm-hmm. so they can give
2: right.
1: you input on the decisions
2: right.
1: that you made. That's how the boycott came in the first place, is you didn't think it mattered. Diversity,
0: right.
1: equity, and inclusion didn't matter. And you ignored that for a very, very long time. And so
0: now you're putting out Halloween costumes with blackface.
1: Right. Y'all got to revamp. Y'all got to,
0: yeah.
1: y'all need a meeting. We need a meeting.
0: Come on, Target.
2: I tell you what, Put them costumes on and come on outside. Put them on and come on outside.
0: Come to the hood.
3: Trick or treating.
1: Wow.
2: Yeah,
1: yeah.
2: Start trick or treating with them costumes on. Let's see
0: yeah.
2: how this gonna work out for you.
1: Tommy did take it a whole other level.
2: Yeah. Now put your little outfit on. Go on, put your little outfit on.
0: It is. I mean, you know, come on. This is 2026. How much longer? How long do we have to go through stuff like this? Really?
3: Didn't run this
0: it's
3: by
0: ridiculous.
3: No black people. Didn't ask
0: yeah.
3: not one.
1: That's the problem.
3: Yeah.
1: That is the
3: you
1: problem.
3: You might want to start
1: right.
3: asking them.
1: Yeah. Well, hiring them.
3: Yes.
1: So you can protect your company and your brand. You don't have to stay in trouble every 5 minutes.
2: Jamal Bryant, I need to hear from you. We need to understand what's going on, what's happening with the movement. What's happening?
1: He did his part.
0: Yeah, it's still going on. That's for sure. All right. Finally, guys, food critic Keith Lee donated $15,000 to the storm relief efforts to help some of the residents of Gary, Indiana. He posted, quote, "I know it's not turning the power on," he acknowledged while discussing his planned assistance. What could he do to help provide supplies, food, and a place for people enduring the crisis to come together? Now, in addition, Indiana Pacers basketball star Tyrese Halliburton matched Lee's donation. Halliburton said he just wants to give back as well. So thank you to them. And we need more of that. You know, we need more of that because Gary is suffering right now.
2: So how long has people been out of power?
0: Well, it happened for two weeks.
1: 2 weeks.
0: Yeah.
2: Oh my God.
0: Yeah. That's a long time.
2: That's a very long time.
0: Yeah. That's a long time. And as we mentioned, Gary is, what, 80-something percent, 86, 87% black. So, you know, then there's that.
2: And then that's why we feel like they're moving slow. Because it's us.
1: Yeah, you want to make sure that the relief efforts are equitable in cities that are predominantly black and that, you know, these power companies are being held accountable for the delay. And if there needs to be an investigation on what happened. So this won't happen again.
2: Right. You know? But, but in the meantime, these people need help.
0: Yeah, right. For sure. Right. Well, thanks to Tyrese Halliburton and, of course, Keith Lee, the food critic. So thanks to them for stepping up. We appreciate it. All right, guys, coming up at 20 minutes after the hour, is there an age expiration to being a rapper? That is the question on the table. We'll talk about it right after this.
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5: 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Here are your Big DM news updates. South Carolina is receiving nearly $250 million from a multi-state settlement with Meta. Now, the funds seek to address harms caused by Instagram and Facebook to minors, including new restrictions on usage and enhanced parental control. 63-year-old Aisha War has been sentenced to 3 years in federal prison for wire fraud. As a bookkeeper of a small business in Lexington, she embezzled more than $250,000 by manipulating the accounting system. She must also pay full restitution and face 3 years of supervision after her prison sentence. And finally, rain chances will persist across the Carolinas this week, with scattered thunderstorms expected Saturday. Now, today's high is near 90 degrees with a 40% chance of rain. Sunday, we can expect sunshine with a 30% chance of rain. I'm Cynthia Hardy. 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
21: 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Hey, Hudson, house traffic.
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23: Good morning. Collision slowing things down. We've got them out on Hardscrabble at Rice Meadow Way, and also a collision out on Longtown at Columbia Club. Interstate's still good right now. Going to the low 90s with patchy fog right now. Reported. Do it soon. Harry Hudson, Drown the Scout Traffic, 1013, the Big DM.
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1: Well, Rick Ross disagrees with 50 Cent's argument that hip-hop is fundamentally a young person's game. 50 recently told podcaster Ebro Darden that because hip-hop is closely connected to youth culture, quote, you are not supposed to be the hottest anything at 60, while explaining why his own musical output has slowed. Rick Ross says that may make sense for the kind of music 50 Mates makes, but not for everyone. Ricky pointed to Bun B as an example, saying Southern fans won't let him stop rapping. He went on to say, when the streets love you and the culture needs you and you bring something that can't be duplicated, there is no expiration date. All right? Despite what 50 said, that you're not supposed to be the hottest in nothing, as 50 said it, at 60. But Ricky Rose disagrees with him, Rick Ross.
2: There's so some do that you guys don't have an expiration date.
1: Mm-hmm.
2: Some that just don't. Like, LL has no expiration date to me. I'm sorry. Right. LL can go forever. Ice Cube can go forever. I'm listening to it.
1: Mm-hmm.
3: I don't think there's an I think the expiration date comes in when the creativity is gone.
1: Mm-hmm. Exactly. So
3: when you can't create the music and all that, then you bow out. But you look at Jay-Z, you know, selling out Yankee Stadium. You look at T.I. dropping hits, you know, later.
4: Right.
2: Reinvent.
3: In life. Yeah.
1: 50 says it's a youth
3: culture. You still
1: culture.
3: Have the talent, too.
4: Yeah.
3: You still have the talent.
4: Yeah, these are all talented people.
1: Right.
4: See,
1: mm-hmm. And that,
4: see, you
1: and
4: shouldn't
1: that
4: be 60 rapping on Social Security. You shouldn't do that. You should not. Yes.
3: You're going to put a stop to this.
4: Yeah. And then if nobody's buying your music, you need to quit. You don't have any talent.
2: It's not working.
4: It's not. You. Like, I got a friend, 55, still trying to rap. Why, Jermaine? Why?
3: What's
4: you don't have the talent.
3: Name? What's the stage name, Junior? Jermaine, what's his
4: Who?
3: Name?
4: J-Dawg.
3: J-Dawg.
2: J-Dawg.
4: You too old to be a dog, Jermaine.

0: He's still in the studio, though.
1: Man, trying to put out Rock J Dog. Gotcha.
2: What does he wear, Junior? What is, does he dress like?
1: Stacey Adams in a tie.
2: In a tie.
1: With a jersey.
2: Yeah. Hat to like, the back.
1: Like, what is you doing, dog?
0: Them Stacey Adams got to hurt. They got to hurt.
1: Man, I'm trying to rap just aggressive. Roof, J Dog. Gotcha. What? If you don't get your social security and sit down.
2: Yeah, well,
0: Ricky, if you're not established, when do you stop? When do you stop crying?
2: Rick Ross says, if the streets still love you, the culture needs you, you bring something that can't be duplicated, you don't have to stop. But
3: no, if you're not talented and if creativity is gone, expired.
0: Expiration date.
2: All right, guys, thank you. Coming up at 34 minutes after, we'll have more of the Steve Harvey Morning Show right after this.
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5: This is your big dog right here in the morning. 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
6: Good morning, Steve. Here are your Big DM news updates. Healthcare SC LLC will terminate 254 employees from the M. Lilly mattress factory in Winnsboro due to that devastating fire almost 2 weeks ago. The plant, deemed a total loss, will remain closed for more than 6 months as the company evaluates its future options. In the meantime, Scout Motors is hosting an informal session for displaced M. Lilly employees on today. These sessions will provide insights into career pathways at Scout Motors, supporting those affected by the M. Lilly plant closure following that recent fire. And also, on tonight, August 27th, South Carolinians can witness a partial blood moon lunar eclipse. That's with 96% of the moon covered. The South Carolina State Museum is hosting a watch night featuring telescope access and exhibits, weather permitting. I'm Cynthia Hardy. 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
23: 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Harry Hudson got the complete look at Columbia traffic. Good morning, Harry.
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25: Patchy fog, Hearts Gravel, Rice Metal Way, collision, and also Longtown at Columbia Club Road collision. We go to the low 90s today and back into the 70s tonight. Do it soon. Harry Hudson, John Scott Traffic, 101.3, the Big DM.
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0: This is Steve Harvey Morning Show, man. You can't do nothing around my crack at all. Yeah, you tattoo, you can't sketch on it. You can't put tracing paper on my crack. And I'm not going to hold still. I just can't do it because I'm a clinch. I'm going to tear your paper up. I'm just trying to tell you.
1: Get up, Carla.
0: You can't do nothing around mine. I'm telling you right, it ain't going to work. I don't know what pencil you got. You think you finna draw? But you finna get your pencil broke. That's all I'm telling you. Your little tattoo gun ain't going to be able to work no more. I snap a needle.
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3: Rob Burnside, I don't know if you guys have ever heard that name before, but anyway, he's the principal of Lakota East High School near Cincinnati, Ohio. Well, he lost his 31-year career after allowing a homeless student to continue attending classes despite being unenrolled. During his junior year, this homeless student, Landarius Didi Hayes, was living with his parents but found out it was unsafe to live there anymore, okay? So the principal, Burnside, and his wife offered Hayes a place to live, and the district did not approve of his actions. The principal said, in part, quote, "The district did not believe that I could go back in the building and be an effective leader, and I was given the option of stepping down or going through the process of being terminated." The student offered to leave and return to live with his mom in an effort to try to save Burnside's job, but the principal refused and said he'd rather the student stay with him and his wife. Burnside told CBS News he has no regrets, even though his decision cost him his job. So what he was doing was helping out a homeless student who had trouble at home. And because he did that, he lost his job. He'd been in his career, actually, 31 years.
4: Yeah. And what do you guys, the principal is white and the student is black. Mm-hmm. And the principal, what I'd read before, too, that him and his wife, they have adopted other children before in the past.
3: Is what they do.
4: Yeah. So where is the empathy in the community, in the school board, that this principal opened his home to help a child in need?
3: We have rules. Okay. We have rules, ma'am. All right. And that does not fall under our rules. So he's got to go.
4: What is happening in this country?
5: Sometimes your rules should get thrown out. When you see somebody trying to really show love for somebody else. But this is what educators do. I've seen them bend over backwards and try to help.
3: And we love our educators.
5: We already know they dig in their pocket. They spend their own money. We know exactly how they do it.
3: They don't get paid enough. Yeah. Yeah. So when they're trying to show, a regard for this man who couldn't make it at home. Apparently, there was trouble at home. He didn't want to stay there. He's homeless now. So he took him in. What's wrong with that?
5: But what is the rule? What is the rule that he broke?
4: Because, the rule is, you mean the principal or the student?
3: Yeah.
5: The principal.
3: Having the student stay at his home.
5: That's against the law?
3: Yeah, they're not supposed to do that. Yeah, because.
5: That's kind of a gray area, isn't it?
4: Yeah.
3: Well,
4: and
3: if not,
4: the kids.
3: In the bylaws.
4: Mm-hmm. Yeah, go ahead. The kids should live in the district that he's, go to the school that he's zoned to.
3: That is definitely a rule.
4: So if his parents still had, I guess, custody of him at the time, he should have gone to a school in that area. You can make that kind of argument, whatever. But at the same time, here is an educator, like you said, Tommy, who's stepping up, being a pillar of the community, looking out for a young man who was homeless because he has empathy. And y'all up here reciting the rules. There are no rules when you're homeless, right?
3: Yeah. What about exceptions to those rules?
6: How about this young man still wanting to get his education in spite of his situation? Why we don't applaud that part?
4: He offered to leave. He offered.
3: Yeah, he did. Not so the principal
5: to save his job.
3: You're right. But the principal said he feels like he did the right thing. The student can continue to stay there. He has no regrets. He said he has no regrets.
5: So I guess the hope now is to hope that someone else hires the principal at another school. You know what I mean?
3: Yeah. Because obviously he was good at his job 31 years.
5: 30-some years.
3: Yeah.
4: another school district. Mm-hmm. So what do you guys think? Why is it like that today? What is going on in this country today? The lack of empathy and caring. Right.
5: We have no heart. We don't care. It's,
4: why?
5: It's just gone. I don't know why. I don't know the why.
3: We care about
5: money.
3: It's just
5: not there.
3: We don't care about each other, our fellow man, our fellow woman. Yeah, we don't care.
4: We got to do better.
6: Really do.
3: All right, guys. Coming up next, it is The Nephew with today's prank phone call right after this.
6: This T.I.P., man. Hustle Gang here. Honcho the King. Good.
1: What up, though? It's your boy, Big Snoop Dogg, and you're listening to the Steve Harvey Morning Show. You dig?
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0: I need you to wash me. I need you. If I call you, let's see right there. Don't run. If I need you, I need you.
1: Early, no, I'm not that good
0: Carla,
1: of a friend.
2: Oh,
0: I need you to wash me.
2: Oh, no.
1: No, I don't know you like that.
0: Cut that water on and let's get to it now. I need you to wash me.
3: Nobody can do that for you.
2: No. Just Junior, my daughter is the only person.
0: Get that rag and that soap and get in here. I need you.
3: Who?
2: We need a nurse from my husband.
3: Yeah.
2: I'm not doing that.
3: I can't do this for you.
2: I'm not doing that. No.
0: So out of the three of y'all, ain't nobody going to wash me?
3: No. I can't be in there with you. I'm talking about hold your back up. Sit up, Tommy. Sit up. I'm not going to be washing you. Sit up, Tommy. Sit up.
0: No. You know, you think somebody loves you, and then you really find out.
1: This has nothing to do with love. Nothing.
3: I love you.
0: Y'all,
3: you
0: know. None of y'all. Now one of y'all would wash me if I need.
3: No. Put your foot up here. Put your foot up. Put your foot up. No.
1: I don't even want that visual. None of that.
2: That's gross.
0: Let's run it. Let's run it, cat dog. Here we go. I need you to wash me. Wash me.
4: It's a great day at nursery. This is Felicia.
5: I'm trying to get somebody to come down here to 501.
4: I'm sorry?
5: 501. I need somebody to come down here to 501 and clean me up.
4: Sir, I think you might have the wrong number. Is this the nurse?
5: I need the nurse to come down here to 501 and clean me up.
4: Sir, this is the nursery, not the nurse. I think you might have dialed the wrong number.
5: No, I need to talk to where's Nurse Cynthia? That's who's normally clean me up. I need her to come down here and clean me up.
4: Sir, I really do think you have the wrong number. Where are you calling from?
5: Who is this here?
4: This is Felicia. I'm the director here at the nursery.
5: That's what I say. I need the nurse to come down here and clean me up.
4: Oh.
5: Now, this bedpan and all this stuff to clean me up because I've been sitting here a long time. Now ain't nobody come.
4: Sir, I think you dialed the wrong number. If you tell me where you are, I can try to help you, but you...
5: I ain't dialed the wrong number. I need somebody to come down here and clean me up. This ain't right. But y'all supposed to get here every hour somebody supposed to come check on me. Ain't nobody come check on me yet.
4: Okay, well, I apologize, but you have the wrong number. Try hanging up and then dialing...
5: Is this the nurse station?
4: Sir, this is a nursery. We take care of children here. This is not the nurse station.
5: I'm not no child. I said, is this the nurse station?
4: Sir, I'm sorry, you're not listening to me? This is not the nurse station. This is a nursery. We have children here. We take care of children. So I think you dialed the wrong number.
5: No, they said that they're supposed to come clean up every hour. They're supposed to come check on me. I've been here might near 3 hours. Ain't nobody come to check on me yet. And now that I need somebody to come clean me up. And the bedpan is full. And they just don't come check on us like they're supposed to check on us.
4: I'm really sorry that they have not come to check on you in your bedpan.
5: Why would they let us sit here like they do?
4: Okay, sir, just listen to what I'm saying. This is a nursery. We take care of small children. This is not the nurse's station, so I'm sorry.
5: No, my grandkid, I got small children as my grandkid. I got about 42 grandkids.
4: 42, huh?
5: They come see me on Sunday, but soon as they leave, the people at the nurse station, they treat me bad and leave me here like this here 2 or 3 hours. Don't nobody come check on me. Can you come down here and check this bed, please?
4: Sir, I can't do that. I need to get back to the kids here that we take care of at the
5: My kids don't come till they come on Sunday. They come every Sunday after church and they come see me.
4: Do they? Okay. Okay, well, I'm glad your kids come see you, and I'm going to get off the phone now. When I hang up, you just dial the number right there.
5: When you get off, you're going to come down here and come think and clean me up?
4: I'm not going to do that, but I'm going to let you call back. And
5: why you going to come clean me up? Why you going to do that? Why you do it?
4: Sir, I'm not a nurse. I'm a teacher, not a nurse.
5: When I was coming through, people supposed to do their job. You do what the job is. Whatever your job is, that's what you do. I worked 42 years straight.

0: did my job.
1: Okay. I'm a teacher. That's
0: why you won't come on down here and do what you're supposed to do.
1: Because I don't clean bedpans.
0: You know why, girl? Y'all young folk don't do your job. Now, damn it, you're going to make me mad if you don't get your down here. You get your down here.
1: I'm going to ask that you not talk to me like that.
0: If you get your down here and come clean this bedpan and clean me up. I ain't supposed to be sitting here like this all this time. What's your name again?
1: It's Felicia, and I have
0: Felicia,
1: tried to be
0: Felicia,
1: really, really, really nice to you.
0: Down here right now.
1: Please do not speak to me like that. I'm trying to let you know that you
0: got... You any way I want to.
1: You going to calm down and quit talking to me like that. I'm trying to help you. Now, that's just rude, speaking to me like that. Now, this is a nursery.
0: You supposed to do what a nurse supposed to do. You get your down here right now.
1: You talk to him, but David, you're not going to talk to me like that. That's just rude and disrespectful. Don't speak to me like that.
0: You
1: talk about kicking the I will kick your in the wheelchair. This seems to be the only language you understand is me talking to you crazy since you talking to me crazy.
0: Well, when is you going to get your down here?
1: Is not coming down there. You stay in that stank. How about that?
0: What did you say?
1: You heard me. I said you stay in that stank. I'm not cleaning no ass. I've been trying to tell you for the past 5 minutes, but you won't shut up long enough to listen.
0: Well, how long is it before you go get here then?
1: I am not coming down there to clean your
0: Why not?
1: I've been trying to tell you that it's not my job. You dial the wrong number.
0: Who you think you're talking to?
1: I'm talking to you. Who are you talking to like that?
0: You're going to make me whoop your
1: Well, bring it on in. If you think you can get in your wheelchair and make it down here to the nursery to whoop my then come the hell on.
0: Listen, will you take a message from me and give it to somebody?
1: What's your message?
0: Write this down. N-E.
1: N-E.
0: P.
1: What else?
0: H.
1: E.
0: W.
1: What?
0: Okay, you got that part?
1: Yeah, I got that part.
0: Okay, T. O.
1: Mm-hmm.
0: M. Mm-hmm. M. Y.
1: What is that?
0: What do it spell?
1: I don't know. What is it?
0: Well, spell it out.
1: I'm not spelling that. You tell me what it is.
0: What does it say?
1: I don't know. Nephew taught me.
0: Nephew Tommy, this is Nephew Tommy from the Steve Harvey Morning Show, baby. You just got pranked by your sister, Renita.
1: Oh, my God.
0: Boy, you were sitting up there like, what in the world?
1: Yeah. You got me. You got me.
0: Baby, I got you. I got you. I got one question for you, though. What is the baddest, and I mean the baddest, radio show in the land?
1: It is the Steve Harvey Morning Show. You got me good.
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23: 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They're slow areas. Collisions. Longtown at Columbia Club Drive and also Hartscrabble Rice Meadow Way out. We got patchy fog. Low 90s is where we're headed. Harry Hudson with your on the Scott Traffic. 101.3 The Big DM.

0: 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We could be reading your letter live on the air, just like we're going to read this one right here, right now. And you never know, it could be yours.
1: It could be yours. Buckle up and hold on tight. We got it for you. Here it is. Strawberry letter.
0: All right, nephew, thank you. Subject, I didn't breathe the whole time. Dear Stephen Shirley, I met my boyfriend while I was looking for a home to rent. He and his wife own a property management firm. I am renting a townhouse, so he's my landlord now. I've only seen his wife once, and when we met, she commented on my body oil and said it was a soft, unique scent. After that, I stopped wearing that oil because I didn't want her husband to have my scent on him. We are also very careful about where we see each other. We usually meet up at one of their Airbnbs that's being renovated. On last Thursday, I met him at the Airbnb to make love to him before he went home. We had just wrapped up our quickie and we heard a car door. He motioned for me to go into the back room, so I slid behind the bedroom door as his wife came through the front door. I stood there holding my breath and clenching my thighs together because I had to tinkle. The wife had to suspect something was up because my car was there, and I'm sure she smelled my body oils. She stomped around the front of the house with her big feet, but never came close to the room I was in. After she finally left, my boyfriend said that he's been too careless lately, so he needs to take a break from me for a while. I hid in the bedroom and didn't breathe the entire time. Almost wet my pants, and all he could say is he needs a break. How dare he treat me like this? I feel used. He hasn't called in days. Should I break my lease and move out? Well, absolutely, you should break your lease and move out, because what are you doing? Yes, you were used. Don't you know you could have gotten killed as well? You're all up in this house with this woman's husband. It's her business too, you know, so that makes at her house too, so she might show up whenever she wants to, wherever she wants to. And you, who have no shame, are being real stupid here. You mean nothing to this man. Again, yes, you are being used. He's stupid too. He wasn't even trying to keep you out of danger. And trust, if it comes to choosing between you or his wife, you see he made his choice. He hasn't called you, hasn't done any of those things. So I say to you, he's going to pick her every single time. Cut your losses now. Leave this married man alone. Don't ever let this woman come that close to catching you with her husband again. What if she had opened that bedroom door and you're standing there almost about to tinkle on yourself? Come on. If she does catch you, it's not going to be pretty. I'm sure there are other places to live, so get to looking. Tommy.
1: Well, let me confess.
0: What?
1: I have done this myself. I have stood behind that door, not breathing a many days. I done it. I got to confess. I done stood behind that door. I have not breathed and peed at the same time. I have done it. I done been behind that door butt naked a many days, hoping nobody come through there. I have done it, okay? I done been under the bed, not breathing. I have. So I know what you're going through. I have been under the bed, naked, and peeing at the same time. I have done it. I have been out on the patio upstairs, locked out, not breathing, and peeing over the back. I have done it. So I know, I sympathize with you. I understand. I'd have been in the pantry, in the kitchen, with the dough closed, in there with all the seasoning, the flour, and the sugar, naked, standing there waiting, trying to, I almost sneeze. It's a lot going on in there. I was right next to that black pepper. I have done this, so I sympathize with you. I know what you're going through. Mm-hmm. I'd have been in that closet, his closet, where he come in and put his stuff on. I have been hanging in his suit naked, standing right there. I know what it's going on. I understand it. I've been through it. I done been in the baby's room right next to the crib and the diaper pail, and that smells terrible. That made me pee on myself. I've been through some things. I'm just trying to tell you, so I understand. I understand. I done been in the garage underneath the old car that don't work. I done been under that car naked trying to figure out when is he going to leave. I have been there. I have done it. I have done it. The worst thing you want is to be in a garage naked. Y'all don't understand. So I understand. And not breathing. I have done this. So...
0: So you know what you're going through.
1: So I sympathize with you. I know what you're going through. Mm-hmm. I have been there, and it is the most eerie feeling because, one, you don't have your clothes. Two, you got to pee. And I've been there. You know what I'm saying? I've been there. I have been there waiting on somebody, this man, to leave and go and do something else. Now, have you ever been under a bed longer than 2 hours? You don't understand. Your whole body goes numb. It goes numb. It does. Okay. So I sympathize with her. So I know for her to be standing behind that door naked. You know what I'm saying? And then she got this oil on it. We know if this woman smelled this oil, we know what that is. I know it. I done been there. I done had on too much Lagerfeld. I know this man smelled me. I know he had. I done had on polo, the one I done had that on. I done had that jupe. I done had that jupe on. I know I done had some oils that I know that man smelled. I know he did. I done had that Kuros on. That Kuros was cold. I done had all them. I done had every oil you could possibly think of. And I know this man smelled me. I know he got to be smelling. I done had Old Spice on. You know how strong Old Spice is? Woo.
0: But you were together,
1: Brute,
0: though.
1: I done had Brute by Faberge on. I done had that on. I know that man smelled. I done slapped this all over myself.
0: Hey, listen. Hang on, nephew. We'll have part two of the response to the Strawberry Letter coming up at 23 minutes after the hour. Today's Strawberry Letter subject, I didn't breathe the whole time. We'll get back into it with Junior's response right after this.
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10: You stepped out for your morning jog. Except it's not your usual morning jog. You started listening to an epic sci-fi book on Audible. 30 chapters later, you've accidentally run a half marathon. You lost track of how far you've run, somewhere just past the city limits. You can't stop. You have to find out what happens next. Then it's over. The universe seems bigger. You feel different. You feel like you have no idea where you are. Audible. Stories that speak to you.
0: Hey, I'm Shirley Strawberry. Let's check in to see what's going on in the news.
11: Good morning, Shirley. Here are your Big DM news updates. South Carolina is receiving nearly $250 million from a multi-state settlement with Meta. Now, the funds seek to address harms caused by Instagram and Facebook to minors, including new restrictions on usage and enhanced parental control. 63-year-old Aisha War has been sentenced to 3 years in federal prison for wire fraud. As a bookkeeper of a small business in Lexington, she embezzled more than $250,000 by manipulating the accounting system. She must also pay full restitution and face 3 years of supervision after her prison sentence. And finally, rain chances will persist across the Carolinas this week, with scattered thunderstorms expected Saturday. Now, today's high is near 90 degrees with a 40% chance of rain. Sunday, we can expect sunshine with a 30% chance of rain. I'm Cynthia Hardy. 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
3: Good morning, Gadsden, Elgin, and everybody listening this morning. 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
5: Collision July 26 east of the 98, close to the peak exit, and also 77 north and south slowdowns at Bluff and Shop Road. Clemson at 20, and also a wreck at Longtown at Columbia Club Drive, and a wreck at Hartsgrabble Rice Meadow Way. Should be off to the side by now. Have we got some driving sky traffic? 103, the Big DM.
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0: 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All right, it's time to recap today's Strawberry Letter. The subject is, I didn't breathe the whole time. This woman wrote in, she met her boyfriend while she was looking for a home to rent. Her boyfriend and her boyfriend's wife own an Airbnb business. Okay, so she's renting a townhouse, and the boyfriend is her landlord. So every now and then, she and the landlord, who's her boyfriend, who's also married, they get busy in one of the Airbnbs. So one time they were doing that, and the boyfriend's wife came in. So this woman who wrote the letter had to run to the bedroom and hide. And and she said she couldn't breathe. She didn't breathe the whole time because the wife was walking around. She suspected something. The wife did. And she saw the girl's car out there. She saw the woman's car out there, and she had to have smelled her body oil, because she wears these very unique and distinctive body oils. So she said the wife stomped around with her big feet, but she never came close to the room she was in. So finally the wife left. The boyfriend told her that he's been really careless lately, so he needs to take a break for a while. The woman, the girlfriend, is mad because the boyfriend said the boyfriend hasn't been calling her or anything, and she almost wet her pants. You know, look at the sacrifice she made. She almost wet her pants, and she didn't breathe all this time the woman was there. So she wants to know, how dare he treat her like this? And she says she feels used, and should she break the lease and move out? Junior? Tommy said he's been through something like this.
1: I don't care nothing about these Airbnbs.
0: Uh-huh.
1: Don't care nothing about this, but I will say this, though.
0: What?
1: Your bladder strength is amazing. I don't know how you held that together for that long. You didn't breathe the whole time. Let me tell you right now, if that was me, I'd have been caught. You would have been found me, because you would have saw the evidence.
2: Yep.
1: What is that coming from under that dough? What is that?
0: That spuddle.
1: I just had to come on out. Hey, Sheila. I'd have called her. Hey, I can't hide it no more. Ooh, close this door. I got to go. I can't believe she sat there the entire time. That's what you need us there. Your bladder strength, man, we need to study that. That's science. We need to study how you held that together for that long. You need to be under a microscope. We need to know what it is you doing to hold that. Because we would have been caught. I'm not going to sit here and hide this. You got to go to bed. I'd have been came out. I'm in here. That's all I had to say. I'm in here.
0: Yeah, men can't hold it. Yeah,
1: I'm not. We can't do it. Now, today, what? If I smell water, I'm going.
0: Junior,
1: if I see Tommy drink a bottle of water, straight drink, I got to go to the bathroom. I'll be back. Not good at all. I didn't even drink the water. I just saw it. I got to go.
3: We can't hold it.
1: She held this together for what? No.
0: Yeah, it was a while because the wife was out there walking around. She came in the house. Yeah.
1: So you heard them noise. Ooh, we had to go to the bathroom. You ever made them noise? Ooh.
0: Yeah.
1: I just sat in church and said, I got to go. I know we ain't supposed to be walking right now, but I'm going.
2: Put your finger up.
1: I'll put the finger up and everything. Where's that boy going? You ain't supposed to be moving. We praying. I know. I got a bathroom, though. My bladder ain't that good. Not that. No.
0: Not as good as this woman in the letter, huh?
1: This woman she has a cast iron bladder. I don't know. I can tell you that much right now. And she held her thighs together, too.
0: So she'd have been found me.
1: I'd have been found.
0: So should she break her lease and moved out? This man she's seeing, this married man, hasn't called her in days. She says she feels used. What should she do? How dare he treat her like that?
1: You're the one behind the door with your eyes together.
0: This is all on you. Yeah.
1: Yeah.
0: With your oils. With your unique oils. Body oils.
1: All that.
0: Yeah.
1: That's just all you. We don't care if you break your lease and move out. Nobody cares.
0: That's what she needs to do.
2: Now you got
3: that credit. I have actually hid in the bathtub with the shower curtain pulled. And the man came in and peed, and I peed when he peed. You know what I'm saying? Because that's the only time I do that.
0: time. This is really nasty.
3: He going, I'm going. I mean,
1: So he don't hear nothing different.
3: No, right. He don't hear nothing different. Same splash.
0: Your timing is impeccable.
3: Man, I'm so glad you came in here and went. Lord.
1: He heard nothing
2: keep
1: different.
2: Going back, Tommy, to these different places, different homes.
3: Because it's outstanding.
0: How old were you when this was happening, Tommy?
3: In my 20s? Crazy.
0: Oh, in your 20s, yeah. Oh,
3: crazy.
0: Yeah. Yeah, we did a lot of crazy stuff.
1: I've been under the bed for 2 hours. Your whole body go numb.
3: Man, that's back when they had them slats under the bed, you know, with some nails hanging out.
0: Yeah.
3: It's dangerous under that. Two hours. 2 hours till he ran to the stove. God, dog, I gotta get it. You gotta pull me off from under here because I can't move. Ain't nothing working. I'm numb.
1: Come on, tell me, how do you pick these hide positions? What is your thought process for picking these hide positions?
0: You don't
1: how
0: have
1: you
0: a chance
1: there?
0: To think.
3: You don't have but 10 seconds to think about a position, Junior. You do what you got to do.
0: Right.
3: You do what you got
0: you
3: to
0: make
3: do.
0: It work.
3: I done stood next to some African art and tried to blend in. I done that.
2: You were a statue?
3: What? For an hour and a half? Never moved.
0: You are a good actor. Yeah.
3: Nothing.
0: All right, guys. Thank you. Post your comments on today's Strawberry Letter at Steve Harvey FM on Instagram and Facebook. And check out the Strawberry Letter podcast, this ignorant show, on the free iHeartRadio app. Free never sounded so good. You can download it today. Coming up at 46 minutes after the hour, it is Junior and Sports Talk right after this.
3: I was in a chimney for an hour and a half.
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1: This is your big dog right here in the morning. Let's see what's going on in the news.
2: Good morning, Steve. Here are your Big DM news updates. Healthcare SC LLC will terminate 254 employees from the M. Lilly mattress factory in Winnsboro due to that devastating fire almost 2 weeks ago. The plant, deemed a total loss, will remain closed for more than 6 months as the company evaluates its future options. In the meantime, Scout Motors is hosting an informal session for displaced M. Lilly employees on today. These sessions will provide insights into career pathways at Scout Motors, supporting those affected by the M. Lilly plant closure following that recent fire. And also on tonight, August 27th, South Carolinians can witness a partial blood moon lunar eclipse. That's with 96% of the moon covered. The South Carolina State Museum is hosting a watch night featuring telescope access and exhibits, weather permitting. I'm Cynthia Hardy. Stay tuned for more of the Steve Harvey Morning Show on 101.3 The Big DM.
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7: 1900 Bush River Road, collision 378 at Lake Village, dropout slow 26 east from St. Andrews to I-20. St. Andrews at Fernandina, collision South Lake at the 2600 block, collision here as well. Low 90s today. Harry Hudson, Ground Scout Traffic, 1013, the Big DM.
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11: All right, Shirley, well, September 5th, I got the MGM Grand on the National Harbor in Washington, D.C. My man Earthquake, along with Bishop, the MGM Grand. Man, beautiful theater, man. Tom, you played that theater before?
12: Which one?
11: At the MGM Grand in D.C.
12: I haven't done the MGM Grand.
11: Man, it is a beautiful theater, man. It is a state of the art. I love going there, man. And the people are so wonderful there. So I get to go back a second year with my man Quake. Quake,
12: you were Quake so crazy, man. You were trying to have fun, man.
11: Yeah.
12: I don't know no comedian that go be with Quake and don't have fun. You about to have fun.
11: Really, man. He's
13: especially
11: a comedian's comedian.
13: Hometown. Yeah.
11: Yeah. And it's his hometown. So we have a great time.
12: Now, do the bishop be preaching or what?
11: Because no, bishop do stand up too. You think he should be preaching?
12: I know Bishop. He good people.
11: Good brother, man. Here we go. Also, let's give a shout out right now. This is major. This is very major. Kwanzaa Jones. Have y'all heard the name Kwanzaa Jones before? Because you're going to hear a lot.
12: No, I haven't.
13: I just tell heard of Kwanzaa.
11: Kwanzaa Jones.
12: I know Kwanzaa like Christmas. That's Kwanzaa. Is that what you're telling me?
11: No.
14: The seven principles?
11: Yeah. No.
12: Right.
11: No. This Kwanzaa Jones is the first black female majority baseball owner because she bought the San Diego Padres for $3.9 million. That's who Kwanzaa Jones is.
12: Go on, Kwanzaa.
14: Yes. Yes.
11: That's who you're going to have to hear that name a lot. She is the majority owner and the first black female majority owner of the San Diego Padres. I am so proud of that. That's an accomplishment.
14: Nah.
12: That's big.
11: $3.9 billion?
14: You better be black girl, man.
11: You better be black one
14: here.
11: Yeah.
12: You better be a black billionaire. Hello.
11: Yeah. $3.9 billion.
14: Outstanding. Outstanding.
11: Yeah. I'm telling you right
12: now. How much percentage she own, Junior?
11: Over 50. 51.
12: Wow.
11: The majority.
12: Wow.
11: She the boss.
12: Majority. Go ahead.
13: That is
11: you
13: know, awesome.
11: Be hearing it that. Is. Y'all seen Kwanzaa. Kwanzaa been around here. You gonna hear that at the stadium. Kwanzaa.
14: No.
11: It's Kwanzaa
14: and
11: here.
14: And that's Miss Kwanzaa.
11: Yeah. And exactly.
12: Hello. Yes. I don't mind putting a miss on that.
11: I'm telling you. And that's amazing thing. That's a great feat. That gives opportunities to a lot of people just because she's a minority owner. And I love that. I love the fact she spends $3.9 billion. She didn't come in here with no small money.
14: That is crazy.
12: And if you spent $3.9, that means you got some more somewhere.

0: spend some more money somewhere.
1: Yeah. That's a
0: ain't
1: thought.
0: Nobody spent $3.9 billion talking about where my check. Like, I need some more change. Ain't no more change. He got more change. It's something. Yeah. So congratulations, Kwanzaa Jones. We are so proud of you. Congratulations, making history.
2: And congratulations to Mr. Kwanzaa, because I know he happy. I know
1: he call him that.
0: Mr. Kwanzaa.
2: Mr. Kwanzaa.
1: All right, Junior, thank you. That's great information. I love it. Coming up at the top of the hour, a woman on social media needs some advice. She says, shouldn't we get a say if we're paying? We'll talk about it right after this.
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0: This is Steve Harvey more on the show, man. Ain't nobody playing with y'all.
1: Shirley, can you hear Cat, though?
0: Shirley,
2: what did
0: you
2: he say?
0: Cat.
2: Yeah. He said what did he seconds. Say? Time?
0: Pretty oh, close.
1: About 30 seconds ago, he said 10 seconds.
2: Oh, sorry.
0: Pretty close to that. He did not quite go there.
2: Sometimes I can't hear
0: Shirley,
2: you when I'm talking.
0: Shirley. Shirley can't. Shirley.
2: Yeah, I can hear you now.
0: She can't. Shirley can't. What?
2: Thank
0: Shirley.
2: You.
0: So that's what I... That's what he was saying to me and Tommy.
2: Oh, is that what he was saying? Yeah.
0: Shirley, 10 seconds.
2: Not Cat. Maybe you guys.
0: 30 seconds
2: but not
0: ago.
2: Not Cat. I know. Not Cat. Maybe you guys.
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26: 1900 Bush River Road collision, 378 at Lake Village. Dropout slow, 26 east from St. Andrews to I-20. St. Andrews at Fernandina collision, South Lake at the 2600 block collision here as well. Low 90s today. Harry Hudson, Drive the Sky Traffic, 1013, the Big DM.
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0: This is from Mona on Steve Harvey FM. Mona says, our daughter is starting college, and my husband and I are fortunate enough to be able to pay for it without her taking out loans. But the major she's interested in doesn't seem like it has particularly good career prospects, and we're having a hard time with the idea of spending tens of thousands of dollars on a degree that may not help her support herself afterwards. She's an adult, and I don't think we should get to choose her career for her, but I also don't think that means we're obligated to pay for whatever she decides to study. We're considering telling her we're only willing to fully pay for college if she chooses a course of study we think gives her a reasonable path to her career. But if she wants to pursue something else, she'll need to figure out at least some of the cost herself. What do you guys think? Is that a fair condition to put on our money?
1: Yes.
0: It's fair. I think it's fair for sure. Yeah.
1: Yes.
2: You think so?
0: Yeah.
2: You don't think she should be able to? She shouldn't be able to pick her own major and what?
0: I mean,
1: you need to run all this by us. What are you trying to major in? Oh. We're paying for this.
0: Yeah.
1: No.
0: If they're paying for it, they should have some say. And if she wants to do it on her own, they say they will pay for some of it, but she's going to have to figure out the rest. I think
2: what kind
0: fair.
2: Of major does she have that doesn't look like it's possible to make some money? What major?
1: There's a lot of majors.
0: It could be it could be anything. Yeah.
1: You got to change with the time. You got to look at STEM, you got to look at AI, you got to look
0: that.
1: At the future and you coming in with a major that might not make any money
0: be
1: from
0: here.
1: Like,
0: might not even be here in the future.
2: What is your friend to do with this badminton degree? What is what is he going to do with it?
0: Exactly. Yeah.
2: I don't know majored in badminton. I don't know what you're going to do with that.
0: Junior, what you think?
3: Well, I really wasn't good in college. I didn't have the situation because my parents saw how my grades was in college. They just stopped paying. They just they killed everything. You wasting your time. What are we doing?
0: Yeah.
1: So how do you feel, Tommy? You think it's like dream crushing for the child?
2: A little bit, but I do understand you want your child to come out being able to make some money and take care of themselves and provide
0: being
2: for themselves.
0: Successful,
2: so I get that. I get that part.
0: And without a mountain of student loan debt.
2: Yeah.
0: You know?
2: You majoring in basket weaving, is that what you say you're doing?
3: Yeah.
2: Now, where you going to work, though, baby, with the basketball?
0: Exactly,
2: where are they doing it?
0: Exactly. That's why
1: now
0: they
1: you
0: should
1: on
0: have
1: board.
0: A say. That's why they should have a say in the in the major. Yeah. All right. So, yes, parents, we definitely think that's fair. Mm-hmm. We have time for another one. I do, too. This is from Derek on Steve Harvey FM. Derek says, I started dating a woman, and it's feeling really right, except she's social media obsessed, and it creeps me out when friends ask me how a certain restaurant or place was when I never discussed it with them. She's posting every aspect of our activities together online, like it's anyone else's business. We're still new, so I don't want to run her off, but it's a problem. What should I do?
2: You gotta talk to
0: her. This is all legit.
2: That's a conversation. Mm-hmm. That you want what you all have, you know.
0: She's going to post the conversation.
2: You're going to post that. But you want what you all have to be, you know, private. It's not, you don't have to post every single thing. But there are some people that are really obsessed with putting every single thing out there. Everything. Yeah. And I'm talking about from the kids to their parents, everything. Mm-hmm. Whatever happens in their lives, they put it out there.
0: Yeah, well, and he doesn't like that.
1: Is it okay to share what's going on in your life if you

0: agree. Not everything.
1: If you agree.
2: I mean, that's a conversation to be had between the two of them. Yeah. It's okay if they both agree on it, you know? But if they don't, this is an issue.
0: And how many pictures of my food you gonna take? Okay, now come on now.
2: Can I
0: wait
2: eat
0: a minute
2: it before
0: don't,
2: it gets
0: don't
2: old?
0: Eat. Don't eat.
2: Yes.
0: I do my husband like that all the time. As soon as we order something, I said, wait, that's pretty.
1: That gets on my nerve.
2: Yeah, they need to talk about that. All right,
1: my wife got me doing boomerang. Put your glass up right here, baby.
0: Let's make a toast.
1: Pull it out. Oh my
2: we'll
1: God.
2: We'll have more of the Steve Harvey Morning Show right after this.
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1: Line three, we got Cinnamon.
2: Yes.
1: Is that your real name?
2: Yes.
3: Cinnamon okay. Johnson.
1: Ginger Votes. Honey Lips. Bobby Nutmeg.
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1: I'm going to name my baby Gunpowder. 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

0: $1 billion from a multi-state settlement with Meta. Now, the funds seek to address harms caused by Instagram and Facebook to minors, including new restrictions on usage and enhanced parental control. 63-year-old Aisha Waugh has been sentenced to 3 years in federal prison for wire fraud. As a bookkeeper of a small business in Lexington, she embezzled more than $250,000 by manipulating the accounting system. She must also pay full restitution and face 3 years of supervision after her prison sentence. And finally, rain chances will persist across the Carolinas this week, with scattered thunderstorms expected Saturday. Now, today's high is near 90 degrees with a 40% chance of rain. Sunday, we can expect sunshine with a 30% chance of rain. I'm Cynthia Hardy. 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
2: 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And I became her, and I feel like her is everyone. And so it just turned into this message.

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2: All right, guys, would you rather give up all drinks except for water or all fried foods?
3: Okay, I can have water. Okay.
2: Yeah, can have water.
1: Mm-hmm. Yeah. But
3: or give up all fried food? No, I'm cool with just water.
1: I give up everything but the water. But we're going to have to have fried chicken in here. We're going to have to have
2: and chicken
1: fries.
2: And catfish.
1: And the fries.
2: Yes.
3: Yes.
1: Yeah.
2: All right. All right, would you rather attend a football game in December in the city of Buffalo wearing just shorts and a t-shirt? You know how cold it gets in Buffalo in December. Or attend a football game this weekend in Miami wearing a fur coat and all winter clothes. Hats, gloves, scarves, boots.
1: Just standing out.
2: Thermals.
4: Just sweat.
3: You know the rules, pretty Tony.
2: you wearing
3: I'm
2: your
3: putting
2: fur.
3: On that fur.
1: Yeah, we be in Miami.
2: I'd much rather be hot than cold. You're right. All right. Would you rather swallow a fly or would you rather swallow a moth?
3: Ooh. Where's we at? Where's we at with all this these bugs? They both
1: is this Isaiah Cares?
2: Which one?
3: I'm dying in this country town. Yeah. Got bugs flying in my mouth.
2: Which one, fly or moth?
1: Fly.
3: You know what? I'm going to take that moth. I think that fly nastier.
2: Yeah. I think I would take the moth, fly too. I don't know why, but just because what we know about the fly.
3: Yeah.
2: Where it lands and all that. Okay, would you rather not be able to use Google or Instagram ever again? Which one?
3: Google or Instagram?
2: Mm-hmm.
3: I got to be able to Google. The hell with Instagram. I got to be able to Google.
1: Okay. Yeah, Google. I keep
3: the Google. Google is my encyclopedia. I got to
2: be able to Google. It is a modern day encyclopedia.
1: Google help you prove your point. Let me Google this for you.
2: I knew I was right. Okay. I told you. Mm-hmm. All right, would you rather never floss or shave again?
1: Oh, God.
3: What? We got to get between them teeth. We go floss.
1: Yeah.
2: But shaving?
1: You shave. I don't care.
3: This hair ain't growing right nowhere. I don't care. I need to floss.
4: You don't want to shave. You want to see what happens.
3: Yeah, let's see what happens.
2: All right. Would you rather play for your hometown team for less money or play for their rival for a maximum contract?
3: I don't care about Houston like this here.
1: No.
4: Baby.
3: I don't care about Houston like this here. No. No. Buffalo, here we go. Let's get it.
1: Right. Get it. Max contract too, yeah. Just being Houston, right. Just Poe.
2: Yeah.
3: I'm up there with Josh. We playing in the snow.
4: Josh Allen.
2: All right, guys, that's today's round. Thank you. Of Would You Rather. Coming up next, it is our last break of the day, and we'll close out the show right after this.
5: Yo, this is Jamie Foxx.
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1: Good morning, Steve. Here are your Big DM news updates. Healthcare SC LLC will terminate 254 employees from the M. Lilly mattress factory in Winnsboro due to that devastating fire almost 2 weeks ago. The plant, deemed a total loss, will remain closed for more than 6 months as the company evaluates its future options. In the meantime, Scout Motors is hosting an informal session for displaced M. Lilly employees on today. These sessions will provide insights into career pathways at Scout Motors, supporting those affected by the M. Lilly plant closure following that recent fire. And also, on tonight, August 27th, South Carolinians can witness a partial blood moon lunar eclipse. That's with 96% of the moon covered. The South Carolina State Museum is hosting a watch night featuring telescope access and exhibits, weather permitting. I'm Cynthia Hardy. 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
3: With Steve Harvey in the morning.
4: All right, guys, here we are. Last break of the day. Thank you. It's been a fun day. We love our audience. Thank you so much, Steve Harvey Nation, for riding with us, rolling with us every single day. We love you. We love you. We love you. We can't say it enough. We cannot. Thank you. And Junior.
5: 9 million people, baby.
4: Yes, that's impressive. I'm impressed.
5: If I could, I'd tune into myself. I think it's an amazing show.
4: Junior?
6: Let me ask you this, Tommy. I know this is probably something you know a lot about. What happens, Tommy, if you wasn't sexy? How would you feel if you wasn't?
5: Oh God, I couldn't go on with life like that. I wouldn't be able to go on.
4: So you're out of here? You're checking out?
5: I don't know if I'm out of here, but I, you know what I'm saying?
7: You're going to ride on out, huh? Today's the day?
6: Yeah. So you leaving today?
5: I don't say I'm leaving, but I would go buy me a face or something. I just wouldn't do that. I wouldn't sit around like that. I wouldn't do that to myself. No. I refuse to just not be
4: sexy.
5: Hey,
4: Junior.
5: That's not...
4: Can I follow up with your question? When did you discover in your mind, Tommy, that you were fine? When did that happen? When did you start believing that?
5: at least 7 or 8, I knew I was different. I knew I was, you know what I'm saying? You know how you just know? You know, I just knew at 8, I was like, okay, I'm different. I'm really
7: good looking.
5: I am an 8-year-old sexy little kid here. I am. And you know who I thought was upstaging me when I was a kid? Rodney Allen Rippey. I thought he was always upstaging me. The guy from the Jack in the Box commercial. I just thought I was supposed to be that. But it's okay.
4: Michael Jackson.
5: Exactly. Carla, I'm sorry. Yeah. We're going back to the little black kid eating a hamburger. Yes, I'm sorry.
4: Yeah.
7: We're old?
4: We're not teenagers on this show, though. Let's be clear.
5: No, we're not.
7: Y'all old. I'm not. No, I'm not going over there. I'm fighting.
4: Y'all.
7: No, y'all.
4: Did she say?
7: Y'all. I'm fighting. Sure.
5: What is it, Q?
4: As you should.
6: You mean tell me you 7 or 8 years old and you already know you fine. You know how crazy that sounds? Like you in the second grade?
5: in tough skins, yes, and sexy. Yes, I was. Billy the Kid jacket on. Yes, I was, boy. That was nothing good. With a Husky pencil in my pocket. Yes, I was.
4: Well, that explains today, you know, how you feel about yourself today. It does kind of give us, you know, some clarity, some backstory to your delusion.
7: Well, he's kind of like that little boy on social media that walking around, little black boy with his backpack and all the girls.
4: Uh-huh.
7: And he like, don't worry about it, sweetheart, what I got on. Don't worry about it. I love him. I love him.
4: That was Tommy back in the day.
6: Because I'm trying to think, Shirley, Carla, like if Tommy knew this at 7, like were you talking down to other children that weren't attractive? Did you tell them?
5: I let you know that you were not who I am. why would I not?
7: How?
4: What would you say? Yeah. Really?
5: Listen, right now you are facially challenged. You know what I'm saying? And we're accepting that from you. But it's your face, though. You know? It's your face. And you should just, if you could close it. But it's your face.
4: So would you suggest,
5: Well, you know what? Some do. Some think I'm playing, but it's a reality check. Some people got to know who they are. You just got to learn that.
7: It is your job to tell them.
4: Did you ever say to anyone when you grow up, you should get a nose job or you should go to see it? Did you ever say that?
5: I told Steve that he needed to get a lip job when I was younger growing up.
4: Uncle Steve.
5: And his nose. Steve got, I mean, his nose and his lips is just, it's just out of pocket. It really is. Y'all know I'm telling you.
4: What are you saying?
5: What? Have y'all seen that? Have you seen like have y'all seen Steve's nostrils? Have y'all really looked?
7: Yeah, we look at him every day.
4: We know, yes, we see him every single day.
5: I'm just saying.
6: I never thought to.
4: Wow.
5: That's a lot. It's pretty heavy though.
4: Yeah.
7: But you keep talking about facial features, just to add on to, you know, piggyback to Junior's question and Shirley's question. Is it just the face that makes you fine and makes you sexy? Isn't it the body, too?
8: Make them think.
5: Yeah, I'm fine.
7: Think,
5: Carla.
7: Yeah, you're, correction.
5: Why is it that you don't look at me, Carla? I don't understand it. Why is it you're not seeing? Why are you not seeing what I'm trying to display? I don't get it. What are you missing? Because maybe I need to work on something. What is it that you're missing when you look at me?
7: Okay, so you tell me, where are you finding it?
5: Everywhere. What? Okay, so
7: head to toe.
5: I mean, you know, it's a few things I could work on, but for the most part, yeah, I have great shoulders. You know, okay.
7: Shoulders.
5: And y'all always tell me I have a high butt, but
8: you kind of do.
7: You kind of walk on your tippy toe a little bit, which makes your, you know, your butt.
8: Yeah,
7: high,
8: you kind of do.
7: Like when walk, yeah,
8: and
7: when
8: gives you
7: walk.
8: Calves, nice calf muscles.
5: But listen, the three best walks in the world, the three best walks, is Obama, Denzel, and Tommy. not necessarily in that order, but it's those three.
8: Okay. Let me ask you this, Tommy. Has anyone ever told you, we know you've said it to yourself, but has anyone else ever told you that you were fine? Anyone?
5: What? Yes, Shirley. I get this. See, now y'all making me sound like that I'm doing this on my own. I'm not just thinking of this. I've been told.
7: You're not conceited.
5: Yeah. You see, you're making me feel bad. But, and I'm not going
8: to. I'm not.
5: You know what?
8: To,
5: I'm not.
8: I'm
5: not
8: going to
5: hide my
8: facts.
5: Sexy for you. I will not be non-sexy for you. I am sexy. All right. We got to go. Sexy's out. Listen. talk to God. He would love to hear from you. Until tomorrow, y'all be in peace.
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It is Curtis and Company. And once again, another edition as we get into it. Matter of fact, since it is Thursday, so close to the weekend, I'm going to break out some stuff. We're going to have some fun in this one. Plus, the weather's not too well, depends on where you are. Some rain

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0: Coming up, I'll have some tickets for October London. Lila J, who's Township Auditorium, they're going to be there, and I will give some tickets away on this show. Hey, listen, I've got a nephew, Tommy Rewind, coming up in just a little bit. Boy, that guy, he knows how to push your buttons. That's what he's going to do on this one that I have. Plus, the money. There's $2,000 still up for grabs and still a couple of days left. What is it, today? 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But as you know, kids going back. So if you get the money, you do whatever you want with it. I mean, but of course, you could help the child if you so desire and need to. But the money's yours. 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Got some birthdays coming up, so if you're celebrating, let me know so I can get you in there. We'll talk about football this weekend. We'll talk about things that are happening in and around the city. 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It's 101.3 Big Dim. 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

0: 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Here's what happened on the Steve Harvey Morning Show. Don't throw your family out the window. Go ahead, Dave.
1: No, I ain't throwing my family out the window. We just don't talk like that. You know, I'm a grandfather.
2: They call you. What do they
1: call you? What do you mean, call me? 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
1: Hello?
2: Hello, I'm trying to reach Nicole, please.
1: This is she.
2: How you doing? Listen, I'm giving you a call. You happen to be in a relationship with a black man. Am I right?
1: I'm sorry, who is this?
2: I'm sorry, my name is Brian. I don't want to give my full name, but it's Jedediah Malcolm.
1: Okay, and I'm sorry, why are you calling?
2: Okay, now you are a Caucasian woman, correct?
1: Okay, I'm still trying to get to, why are you calling?
2: What's going on is I'm with an organization, and we're calling people who are in interracial relationships, and from my understanding, you are in an interracial relationship, correct?
1: Yes.
2: Okay. I'm with NBFU, and that's NBFU is No Blacks for You. And what we're doing is we're trying to get races to go back to dating each other, you know, which means Caucasians going back
1: you,
2: to dating.
1: I'm sorry. I don't know who you think you are calling my house, but that's just not going to happen. And I don't know where this organization is based out of. I mean, you must be some country bumpkin or something. And you have just really called the wrong house.
2: Okay. Well, now, NBFU, ma'am, has been around since the early 1940s.
1: And yeah, I can imagine that. And I'm sure at some point you guys have to shut down because this is just ridiculous.
2: Man,
1: who gave, what
2: NBFU?
1: Is this?
2: No black. And that's what I'm saying. Right. What I'm
1: Sometimes
2: trying to tell you.
1: Trying to tell us we can't be together because you're black and I'm white. He's con.
3: Yo, what's up? Who this?
2: Okay. Who is this?
3: This is a. I'm a man. Who this?
2: Okay, this is Jedediah Malcolm. And what I'm doing, man, is I'm with an organization called NBFU. And NBFU, man, is No Blacks for You, which what we're trying to do is we're trying to get all races to go back to each other.
3: Dude, what you talking about? Dude, you tripping, man. You are, what kind of organization is that? Y'all are tripping.
2: Okay, brother, let me ask you something. You don't feel empty without the sister on your side? You don't feel empty without black woman on your side? That's what I'm asking you, brother.
3: Well, I got plenty of black women on my side, but that don't mean that I had to be in a relationship with a black woman. I'm in a relationship with a woman I love. So that's what it's about. And I don't feel empty. That's the first problem with your organization right there. The premise is wrong.
2: Okay, but brother, what we're trying to do, man, we don't want to lose our race. We don't want the blacks to lose the strength that we have. And if blacks continue to date and mate with blacks, then we will be as

0: powerful and stronger than any other race in the world.
1: You are tripping, yo. And be you, you. Y'all get off our phone, man. Don't call here no more with that.
0: Do you think that you are happier with a Caucasian woman than you would be with a black woman?
1: Look, man, I don't even want to entertain this. Don't call here no more. Don't call here no more.
0: Do you? But let me ask you something, brother. Be a man and answer the question.
1: Oh, dog. You know what? You about to get your ass whooped, dog. You know what? You really going to get your ass whooped. Be a man.
0: I'm asking you to be a man.
1: Man.
0: And you know what? Hey, man, don't get your ass whooped, man, while I'm in the middle of asking you these questions. Because I ain't got no problem coming over there. I got your phone number. I got your address, too.
1: Look, just... Please, brother, can you stop calling here? Don't call my girl no more.
0: We're calling all interracial people around the country. That's what NBFU does. We call all of y'all, and we try to talk some sense into you and see if you can change the world and go back to the races from which you came.
1: You're tripping, yo. You're really tripping, man.
0: I'm going to your girl's job, and I'm talking to her face-to-face tomorrow about this whole situation.
1: And you know what? And you're going to get your ass whooped.
0: No, I ain't getting my ass whooped. I'm going tomorrow, and I'm talking. Matter of fact,
1: right.
0: I ain't even called to talk to you. You put her back on the phone.
1: Show up at her job tomorrow and see what happens.
0: I'm showing up at her job.
1: Show up at her job tomorrow and see what happens.
0: You didn't change, man. You changed.
1: You don't know me from the beginning, dude. How you gonna tell me I didn't change? You don't know me.
0: I know how you brothers get, man.
1: I'm as black as I ever was. You can't measure my blackness because of who I'm dating. You show up at a job tomorrow, you're gonna get your ass whooped.
0: You ain't gonna sit here and threaten me, man. I am with
2: him. Okay, we're done. You done worked him up, and now I'm worked up. You're done. You're done. So you can stop calling the house.
0: I'm coming to your job tomorrow. Do you understand me? I'm coming to
2: your job.
0: Do you listen to me?
2: Please do.
0: Are you
2: Please
0: listening
2: do.
0: To me? Matter of fact, you can have your man at your job at lunchtime. Not only am I going to talk to you at lunchtime, I'm going to whoop his while I'm there.
2: There's not going to be any talking. You show up, there's not going to be any talking.
0: Can I say one more thing to you?
2: What?
0: This is Nephew Tommy from the Steve Harvey Morning Show. You just got pranked by your girlfriend.
1: Oh, my goodness. Wow.
2: Okay.
1: You know what? Hey, Nephew Tommy, I ain't never liked no way. This is talent.
0: Gotta ask y'all before I leave, and I need to hear this from both of y'all. What is the baddest radio show in the land?
3: Okay.

0: Paris, happy birthday to you. We got Pam Shelton, who celebrates with Lamon Jones, Kim Fairnot, Yolanda Jefferson Smith, Angie Branham, Rudine Mobley celebrates birthday. Not only that, but you're celebrating along with some celebs like Mace and Mario. Matter of fact, Mace is 51, Mario is 40 today. So happy birthday to you folks. And you know, I got to get some Mario in. I'll do it next. 101.3 Big DM.
1: 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Here's

0: happening on the Steve Harvey Morning Show. You're going to fall in some ditches. You're going to be in some rivers with some strong currents. You're going to be in some dark places. You're going to wind up, man, in an alleyway. You're going to wind up, man, going down to bright lights. You're going to have to face it when it hits you, as life does us all. Get up and keep moving. Don't just lay there. Nothing that happens to you is permanent unless you allow it to be.
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1: Yo, I'll see you in a minute.

with you. Coming up in just a little bit, it's called Quick Hits. Something we do on ABC Good Morning Columbia, but of course I share with you. We'll do it in just a little bit. Right now, classic Milestones. 101.3 Big DM. Can you name everybody in this song?

0: Harvey, y'all. Here's what happened on the Steve Harvey Morning Show. I sweat from my groin.
1: That's information we didn't
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1: And one thing I can't live with.

0: All right, so this is called Quick Hits. Do it at ABC Good Morning Columbia with Tyler Ryan and Christy Vaughn and yours truly. And we go through what's happening. You know what? Let's go to it. Quick Hits.
1: Here we go. 7 Brew, fall flavors.
2: What?
1: All things pumpkin and apple pie.
2: When is this? Right
1: now.
2: What?
1: 7 Brew.
2: I was there. No, I wasn't there yesterday. I made coffee here yesterday.
1: Oh, and by the way, if you go to Five Guys, you know you can get the big bag of fries and the whole nine yards. Anyway, they have something different now. The shake, the vanilla shake.
3: Yeah, a big bag of shake?
1: No, the shake that you can drink.
3: Oh, okay.
1: The vanilla shake. They're putting a scoop of my protein into the shake now.
2: So you do a protein shake at Five Guys.
1: Doesn't make it a good shake. I mean, like a healthy shake with the protein.
2: It's still
1: protein,
2: a shake. It's like saying I'm adding vitamins to my chocolate cake.
3: Yeah, it's like when you put orange juice into your vodka. I mean, it's a health drink.
2: It's healthy.
3: It's healthy.
2: Yeah.
3: But I tell myself at 8 in the morning.
1: Can you guys guess what was the most used emoji in 2025?
2: The laughing face.
1: The laughing face.
2: The laughing one.
1: What do you say?
3: What's the one, the crying one or whatever? And then there's the hands one that's all people.
1: The praying one.
2: Hands one. It's praying, for Pete's sake.
1: But which one? You just named two.
3: Crying one.
1: Crying one?
3: Yeah,
1: what say you?
4: Heart.
1: The heart.
2: Oh.
1: What say you? The heart.
2: Oh.
1: What about you there, Kadeel?
3: The heart.
1: Okay. Joe?
3: We're checking with everybody if they're on.
1: The praying emoji.
3: All right.
1: All right. Only one person was right in here. It was Tyler. It is the crying emoji. Because they're using it for everything. They're using it for laughter. They use it for overwhelming stuff, embarrassment stuff, excitement stuff. The crying emoji.
3: I always say, always bet on tea.
1: This woman, she drove 15 hours, I kid you not.
3: Mm-hmm.
1: Kai Sinat, he's a, what do you call that guy?
4: Streamer
1: guy. Mm-hmm. Tons of followers, tons of money.
3: Right.
1: She drove 15 hours to his home, attempted to put a baby on him and said, "This is your 2-year-old child." Right. Never met the girl before in his life.
3: Worth a shot.
1: 15 hours.
2: Mm, wow.
3: Was she wearing a diaper the whole time? You remember that?
1: I remember that.
3: Remember that astronaut chick?
1: That's like the Billie Jean song from Michael Jackson.
3: Oh my goodness. That is crazy.
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So Tuesday was the anniversary of Aaliyah's death, and for that, I have a tribute. 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

What's up, everybody? It's your boy King George, Mr. Can't Stay Too Long, and I'm in here with my man, Curtis Wilson, OG in the game. Every flight I get back from Atlanta, 6 o'clock in the morning, Curtis Wilson on the flight with me. It's your boy King George, I'm on the Big DM.

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0: called Late. I like it. What say you? To Vic Station, doing big things. Curtis and Company. Hey, by the way, it is Thursday, so that means new movie is going to be kicking out for the weekend, right? Coyote vs. Acme. Remember the Wile E. Coyote kept getting blown up by Acme the whole 9 yards? Well, there's a movie now. And then there's Cliffhanger. You remember the one with Sly Stallone got stuck on the cliff and the whole 9 yards was just a whole bunch of danger and crap? And stuff? Cliffhanger. Lily James. Pierce Brosnan is going to play that role, and that's one of the old 007 guys. So it should be interesting. That guy can act, too. Buddy, it's a comedy, horror, slasher film. So if you like comedy and you like horror, you might get scared and laugh at the same time. Who knows? Finding Emily. Oh, it's a love story. It's when a lovesick musician, he's given the wrong numbers for his dream girl. So he sets out to try to find her. See if that works. But then the dog stars. Check this. In a post-apocalyptic world, a virus wipes out humanity. Survivors, they face roaming the scavengers and the reapers in the whole 9 yards. Sounds like Dawn of the Living Dead or one of those type of movies. You know what I mean? Anyway, Josh Brolin is in that movie. He's a good actor, too, so he might bring some flavor to it. We'll see what's up with that. Hey, I know what I got for you next. Club 101.3 Midday Dance Party. My man Big G, he's ready to rock. He's ready to rock. I kid you not. Turn it up, baby. Let's go. Let's go. Oh, oh, oh. Knowing I can't dance. 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
2: Yes.
1: Head over to the Brooklyn Banquet and Conference Center for the Brooklyn Buffet. 11 a.m. until 2 p.m. Two for Tuesday, $30 for two of you. Wednesday, catch up with folks you hadn't seen in ages at Senior Day, only $12.50. 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Baked and fried seafood on Friday. 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Plus military, clergy, firefighters, law enforcement, educators get 10% off at the Brooklyn Buffet. 1066 Sunset, West Columbia. Back to when it cut it is

0: Club 101.3, the Midday Dance Party. Rocky Butcher and Big G doing his thing. Tomorrow we're going to fire it up, and I mean turn it out. I kid you not. Whew. Hey, listen, though. We've got the $2,000. Today is that day, right? 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It's yours. All you got to do is head to the website, thebigdm.com. Steve Harvey's back to school cash, but you use the money for whatever you need it for.
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2: 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You're going to be in some rivers with some strong currents. You're going to be in some dark places. You're going to wind up, man, in an alleyway. You're going to wind up, man, going down the bright lights. You're going to have to face it when it hits you, as life does us all. Get up and keep moving. Don't just lay there. Nothing that happens to you is permanent unless you allow it to be.
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0: All right, so inside your weekend, you got a lot of stuff happening. Mount Oreb Church is hosting a car show and family festival. 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Also, the Pretty Hurts Fashion Show hits the runway. 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Now, it's the red carpet event. It's going to start at 4 o'clock Saturday. Doors open at 5. Show's going to kick off at 5:30. All to raise awareness on mental health issues. And also the Town of Irmo's Jazz on Carlisle series. It's from 6 until 8 p.m. on the first and third Thursdays in September through November at the Whit Klein Community Park on Carlisle Street. You can enjoy the music, food trucks, and more. And by the way, it is all free as well. And don't forget, college football kicks off this weekend. Benedict College playing at home at Charlie W. Johnson Stadium. Battle of the Borders. Johnson C. Smith taking on your Benedict College Tigers. 5 o'clock Saturday, Charlie W. Johnson Stadium. I'll be there and I'll look for you too. Coming up, got a C-Mix remix for you. 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
1: You stepped out for your morning jog, except it's not your usual morning jog. 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You lost track of how far you've run, somewhere just past the city limits. You can't stop. You have to find out what happens next. Then it's over. The universe seems bigger. You feel different. You feel like you have no idea where you are. Audible. Stories that speak to you.
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Details forthcoming. All right, so I'm gonna knock it out. 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Let Shamar come on in, handle her biz, do what she does. Tell you about some furniture. How's she say it? 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

0: 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I'm out.
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0: 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Go big.
1: I'm not done talking to you, Curtis Wilson. Get your apple sugar spice back here. Do you know that Curtis told me if he could slam a door while I was talking to him, he would absolutely slam a door and walk up out of it. And I thought it was the funniest thing ever. He tried to lock me out the building a second ago. Hey, welcome inside the show. It's Throwback Thursday, my favorite day of the week, because I have two of my favorite DJs joining the show today. Of course, coming up at 3 o'clock, DJ Pay Me, the afternoon backyard party mix that's going to go down on the eve of the weekend, baby. Speaking of the weekend, a lot of folks are going to be in town this weekend. You got the Battle of the Border, so big ups to everybody that's headed down to Benedict. Also, tomorrow, we got the S Bar and Grill, the live broadcast, myself, DJ Prince Ice. Hey! And then, later on that evening, big ups to Greg Lloyd, big ups to DJ Bino. We're going to have AP and the Soulful Touch making their debut. And it's free entry all night long. So big ups to Florence. Come out there and support your folks, all right? Hey, listen, also coming up, Jeffrey Lampkin is going to be joining us. And apparently his dog likes him more than he likes his wife. Harriet had posted a video. It was National Dog Day. And she said, I don't care what I do for this dog. The dog just loves my husband more. And I just got to thinking, like, dag. My dog does that, but I ain't got no husband. But with one of my homegirls, she's like, every time Luna comes near her or goes near her or Kathy comes over, like, she literally forgets that I'm right there. And I'm like, Luna, ain't that some sugar honey I see? Keep acting like this. See who feeds you next time you hungry, all right? Anyway, I'm hungry for some hip-hop. It's Throwback Thursday. Why not?

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0: 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Here's what happened on the Steve Harvey Morning Show. Uh-huh. When I was around 8, I got the kitty blues.
1: When I was around 8?
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0: My daddy loved the blues, man. 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

0: be the silent treatment as I walked out the door. She knows what work means. I'm like, I gotta go to work. She gives me side eye. If I ever send you a text message and it's a sticker of my dog, big ups to Helen. I know she's listening. Somebody posted on Facebook, why do people be making stickers out of people or something? So I've been making stickers, but Helen added me in this post. But I got a sticker of Luna, and every time somebody says something stupid or something, or, you know, that would make somebody give them side eye, I send it to them like, yo, why would you even say that? Anyway, so that's the treatment I got from Luna this morning. I said, girl, I got to go to work. If you want your extra small, whatever it is, I got to walk you in, because I don't really know all the dog terms. What is that, a leash and a harness? Yes. I got a big size. I thought she was a small, but she's an extra small. And I'd be calling her little thickums, you know? I said, then you just better let me go to work, Luna. And although her head tilts and things like that, she has no idea what I'm saying. Then she lets me go. But she gives me the silent treatment as I go. But when I get back home today, she gonna run to that garage door like, what's up, girl? What's up, Ma? Let's go for a walk. And then I'm gonna look at her like she crazy, because ain't it supposed to rain like all day or something? Anyway, listen, coming up on the other side, let's chat some money. Tomorrow is a deadline for you to get yourself in a running for $2,000, and I got all the details up next.
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So, you know, it's Virgo season, and that Virgo will definitely be celebrating her birthday soon. Are you celebrating your birthday? I definitely know Vic Deweese is celebrating his birthday. He booked himself 2 tables for tomorrow, again, to join us inside of Friday Night Live. As we get ready to welcome some folks from Florence tomorrow to hang out with us, perform live again at 9 o'clock. You have AP and the Soulful Touch Band. I know it's spelled Touche, but the band is actually called AP and the Soulful Touch. So that's going to be exciting for them to get there and make their debut again tomorrow for the first time. Also, Tammy, our girl, she's going to be celebrating her debut to Club 50, celebrating 50 years of life, man. So come on out, and don't forget, you too, Frank, can book your celebratory situation right there at the S-Bar, right over here on Garner's Ferry Road, you know, 7535 Garner's Ferry Road, to be exact. Let's keep this party moving. Don't forget, 5 minutes away, I'm going to tell you how you can win yourself 2 grand. Let's go.

0: Get ready to say yes. So you got Tank, Eric Bellinger, Chris Brown, Usher. Have you scooped up your tickets yet? The R&B tour? Maybe winning yourself this $2,000 that's up for grabs right here could help you get those tickets. I mean, we know that they rent due, mortgage due, you know, family vacation due type tickets. But guess what? We got a chance for you to pay for them. It's Steve Harvey's Back to School Cash Friend. So you ain't got to spend the money again on back to school items. You can definitely purchase your tickets for the R&B tour that's going to be in town at the Williams Brice on the 29th of October. Again, that's going to be Scorpio season, baby. That is going to be like a Thursday night. That's going to be lit. People still say that? I don't know. I try to make myself cool, but I don't know if they still say that. Anyway, register to win $2,000 right there online. 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Your boy, I'm Anson M. DJ Pay Me is up next inside the Afternoon Backyard Party Mix. It's Shamara.
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2: 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You're going to be in some rivers with some strong currents. 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You're going to wind up, man, in an alleyway. You're going to wind up, man, going down the bright lights. You're going to have to face it when it hits you, as life does us all. Get up and keep moving. Don't just lay there. Nothing that happens to you is permanent unless you allow it to be.
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0: You already know what it is. It's your boy Jock. Hold up, Griff. 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

0: Yo, baby, I didn't even need no coffee today. I told you, man. Like, you like that shot of 5-hour energy drink that I be trying to do. Friend, big ups to you tuned in right there again online at thebigdam.com. I just had to let that beat ride out. Don't forget, Pay Me joins the show each and every Thursday afternoon at 3 o'clock inside the afternoon backyard party mix. I wanted to ride out some more. I should have been doing some cardio while this was on. Talking about I'm going to One Life. I could sit my little apple sugar spice right in the studio and get my little cardio on, right? Save me a gym membership that I ain't using. Hey, yo, keep it locked. Big ups to Sumter. Speaking of, don't forget your guy, Jeffrey Lampkin. He's up next inside your Daily Dose of Inspiration at Shamara.
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15: Rex at 77 southbound the Bluff Road, and also I-26 westbound at Piney Grove Road, Andy Mill at Reimer Pond Road, and Two Notch Nate's collisions to reports. Looks like an all clear elsewhere report at this point. Harry Hudson, around the sky traffic, 1013, the Big DM.
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homies getting rich, rich. Dollars and cents, I'm down for the quick flip. Two times for the baddies and the misfits. 50-something years old, still with this. Pull up on the ops, that's LA Fitness. I see we about to step on.

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2: What's going on, family? It's your favorite cousin. It's Jeffrey Lampkin. Food for thought. I'm just saying. Before y'all turn around, y'all love to call people fake for walking away because they left the friendship. They left the relationship. Why don't you ask yourself, how long had they been real while you were mishandling them? Oh, you mishandled them. You took advantage of them. You didn't see them for who they were. You didn't see how they brought stuff to the table. You mishandled them, and now they've gone another way. And now that they've decided to go another way, now you all in your feelings. And you got all in the streets talking about they did this and they did that. Nah, why don't you think about, before you decide that you're going to call them fake for walking away, well, how long had they been real while you were mishandling them? Be careful of how you handle people. Knock, knock, who's there? But it won't be them answering the door. Follow me on Facebook, Instagram, and Twitter at Jeffrey Lampkin. Have an amazing day.
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10: Still working 26 westbound at Piney Grove Road and 26 westbound of the 129, 77 south of Bluff Road. Collisions also at I-20 west at Clemson Road and O'Neill at Two Notch Road, slowing things down. Two Notch at Nate's in the wrap-up and also Annie Mill at Reimer Pond Road in the wrap-up, slowing things. Harry Hudson with the Drive the Sky Traffic, 101.3, the Big EM.
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3: You made me feel so good inside. I've always wanted a girl just like you. Such a pure idea.

Just put me in the right mood. So we had a meeting the other day, and they were like, if we give you something here at work, you know, use it. They gave me an office, and I still have not used it. I have not sat in it. And I'm like, okay. I asked the engineer dude. Big ups to the engineer. He used to, like, say hi to you guys on the show all the time. But the engineer dude was like, I just hung a picture for you on your wall. You want me to go put your computers together, too? And I'm like, well, I have the monitors, but I kind of want my two laptops connected to this stuff, right? Because if they want me to use the stuff that they're giving me, I need this office space, then, you know, I kind of wanted to put it together. And they're like, well, how about we show you how to put it together? And then me, you know, the brat that I am, I said, I grew up in a house full of guys, and they all did everything for me. And I meant, like, the guys and the block, too, because, again, it takes a village. Like, you know what I mean? So they looked at me like I was stone cold crazy. Like, has she lost her rabbit little apple sugar spice mind? And I'm like, well, you guys want me to use the office. Could I at least get some assistance? Like, can you guys just put it all together? And then I'll go in there and sit down and, you know, but they're just not trying to hear it. Hey, listen, hear this, parentals. I got a chance to visit Gather Cola for the first time this past Saturday. Well, I think I might go again this Saturday and act like I got some kids because it's a back to school bash. We'll chat about that and some other things coming up in 5 minutes. Is that cool? All right, bet. Let's go, Janet.

0: information. It drips from my underarms and chest, and it go down there, and that's the only leak.
1: Why,
0: that's
1: Lord,
0: where it comes
1: why?
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tell you, have you ever gotten a phone call from somebody, then you you forget to call them back, and I feel horrible. And I'm like this whole stickler at 6 o'clock when I clock out of work. I don't want to talk to nobody. Matter of fact, I don't want to talk to nobody before I clock into work. Because I talk all day, and I talk for a living, right? And I was meaning to call this lady back, and I forgot to call her back. So when her name popped up on my phone, I'm like, oh, sugar, honey, iced tea, I forgot to call. I've been meaning to call you back. I just pick up the phone like, I'm so sorry. So, yeah, I'm on a phone call. But real quick, friend, get ready this Saturday. Gather Cola. Last Saturday, Luna and I, my dog, we got a chance to go on down to Gather Cola.

0: And I thought it was really super cute. I felt like I needed probably friends with me or more folks with me versus just like my little four-legged friend, you know, my bestie, my dog. Anyway, this Saturday, they're doing the back-to-school bash at Gather Cola. And that's going down from 1 until 5, okay? That's Saturday, the 29th. So you got local vendors, of course, obviously. Backpacks, school supply giveaway, kid activity. So it's going to be like a lot of family fun going down there again on Saturday at Gather Cola. Free family-friendly event. So that sounds exciting. So again, Gather Cola. If you've never been in attendance to the little environment down there, it's a reason to get down there. The back-to-school bash. Shamara and Fred, I'm going back to my phone call, okay? Because I feel really, really bad. I'll be right back.
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9: Hello, Rex at I-20 west at Clemson Road and O'Neill at Two Notch Road, 77 south of Bluff Road and I-26 westbound at Piney Grove Road, Two Notch at Clemson and also I-26 westbound at the 129 mile marker. Harry Hudson, the Drowned Scout Traffic, 1013, the Big DM.
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days away. Can you believe, like, it's Labor Day weekend? Isn't it, like, cuffing season? I'm not sure. Is it cuffing season? And I don't want to be cuffed, so don't be looking at me. Like, I actually am cuffed. I just don't like to talk about it, all right? So I got a man. I don't want to be telling my business because it ain't your business. How many people out there actually saying, she lying, she ain't got no damn body? Do you think that? Or do you ever see one of those memes on social media? Like, I wonder how many of these see me, see my name.

0: pop up as a suggestion and ignore me. You ever see that? It's hilarious to me. Anyway, friend, listen, don't forget $2,000 is up for grabs. We just got finished talking about Gather Cola and their back to school bash situation that's going down on Saturday. But tomorrow is your deadline to actually enter for your chance to win this $2,000 that our morning guy, Steve Harvey, has for you. In the meantime, I'm going to slow down a little bit because I know I talk faster than you. Okay, let's keep it moving. It's Shamar.
1: Tim and Bob. Bobby Valentino. You know how we do.

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0: So isn't it crazy? Cry in front of you. I am now an Eric Bellinger fan. I so am. And can I just say this? He liked the way the lighting was lit while we were doing our little Zoom call. Well, everybody in the Zoom did before they clicked off. They were like, oh, girl, that lighting, look at that. That lighting is whatever they said. I was like, oh, thank you. Because, you know, I'll be self-conscious. I got scars on my face. And I'm like, I'm going to wear my glasses to hide them. And Janae was like, don't put them shades on. And I'm like, why? Then only to get in the Zoom and Eric has on his shades. But let me tell you, I am truly a fan of Eric Bellinger's now. Because once I had show prepped and got ready to talk with this guy, you know, again, his self-titled album actually just dropped, a couple days ago. Very nice album. It's very mature. Really, really, really super mature. If you've ever lost someone, I know a lot of people have, you know, it's life. We're born to live. We live to die. Like a mother or a mother figure in your life. There's this song that he has on his album called Just Like You. I could not stop listening to that song when I woke up at like 1 o'clock in the morning the day before this interview to prep for it, right? I mean, I just listened and listened and listened and listened, and it lived with me overnight. And I had to tell the boy that. Do you know I was literally almost in tears chatting with him as we talked about it? Because I'm like, yo, life be lifing a lot of folks. And the fact that you can take your pen to paper, and he has absolutely no other folks on this album, ain't no collabs, it's just Eric Bellinger. I like the way I said that. And it's a really nice album. So if you have one of those streaming platforms or whatever, go take a listen to the album in its entirety. And especially if you retired and you ain't doing Sugar Honey Iced Tea like Mr. McDuffie. He's just enjoying life. He texts me, I love you, Mr. McDuffie. I promise I will come see you soon. I'm trying this new lifestyle of mine out. And it requires me not to be at the bar drinking every day of the week. Not that I do that already, because I don't. It probably sounds or seems like I do. But tomorrow I will be at the S Bar. Get ready. Happy Hour Ride. I'll mix it up next with DJ Prince Ice.
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2: 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You're going to be in some rivers with some strong currents. You're going to be in some dark places. You're going to wind up, man, in an alleyway. You're going to wind up, man, going down to bright lights. You're going to have to face it when it hits you, as life does us all. Get up and keep moving. Don't just lay there. Nothing that happens to you is permanent unless you allow it to be.
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2: 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Harry Austin, the Drowning Scott Traffic, 103, the Big DM.
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0: I know she tuned in. She got a kick out of me saying, I know it's cupping season and no, I don't want to be cuffed. In fact, somebody already cuffed me. I just don't want to be telling my business. And somebody said out there, and I heard them in the car, and I wasn't even, like, she lying.
1: So describe your cuffer.
0: Describe your cuffer.
1: Your cuffier, shall I say.
0: Remember Casper?
1: The industry Casper?
0: No, dude, the friendly ghost. What the crap is wrong with you?
1: Wow.
0: I don't even know what the crap you're talking about.
1: Yo, the fact is that I know somebody.
0: You're like, wait, what? Yo, you should have seen your facial expression. You're like, you got to be kidding
1: me. The friendly ghost.
0: Oh my gosh, remember that cartoon?
1: Oh man, come on.
0: I want to watch that cartoon now.
1: Well, you have to. Wow, I don't know. Cartoon Network, maybe.
0: I don't know. I was kind of mad. I was watching Netflix last night.
1: Yeah.
0: And, you know, I'm afraid of scary movies.
1: Well, I don't watch them.
0: I mean, dude, I don't freaking watch scary movies. But, like, that's all that's on. And I don't really watch reality TV. I got my own reality going on. I don't need to be nobody else's drama.
1: Yeah.
0: Seriously.
1: Superheroes as far as I go.
0: Yeah, and I can't even. You know what I'm going to do? I'm just going to, like, and I've been saying I was going to do it. Because there are movies that you can rent to buy. Like, rent to watch.
1: Yeah.
0: And I'm going to just text Imani and say, hey, I was bored at home. I got this movie.
1: Right.
0: I'm not going to do that. She might take me off the account. You know what?
1: Don't you watch no movies that got the walls bleeding and
0: that's
1: all
0: a
1: that
0: shame.
1: Stuff
0: I got to like get
1: that.
0: Permission from my daughter for my entire existence.
1: Yeah. Mama, don't watch no movies that she's I have like, you going to phone
0: she,
1: all night.
0: Here she goes. She's like, no, I'm responsible for four people. I was like, who are you talking about? So she starts naming. She's like, you, my dad, my mom. I was like, wait, what?
1: Uh-huh.
0: So we are your kids.
1: She's looking out for y'all.
0: Yeah, I'm probably just the most childish one out of all of them, though.
1: Yeah.
0: See, why would you agree?
1: No, I
0: no. But do.
1: That she looking out for you.
0: Oh.
1: No scary movies where you need to call somebody and just sit there and talk until you get sleepy.
0: I would call you. Like, don't act like if I didn't call you in the middle of the night, you wouldn't answer the phone. Like, yo, what's going on? You
1: would be like, what's wrong?
0: You, oh, my gosh.
1: There's gotta be something for you to call after a certain time.
0: I know, and you would be like, I'm on my way.
1: Yeah, big brother mode would kick in.
0: I know. Like, oh, my gosh.
1: What happened and what do we need to do?
0: And let me tell you, I've only seen Prince Ice do big brother mode one time.
1: Mm.
0: And I was when some. Did somebody touch me or something?
1: It was at Espa.
0: Yeah, somebody touched me.
1: About a year or so ago. Yeah. All I know is you said, don't touch me. Me and a couple other people that's real fam with us, we all went into big brother on the playground
0: I was like,
1: mode.
0: And do not put your hands on me. Do not make me feel. I don't want to hug you. I don't want to touch you.
1: Yeah.
0: I don't like that. Why do men do that? Like, just walk up to women, just randomly, like, want to grope or touch them.
1: Certain men just have a privilege they feel.
0: And then I, you know, me and my little, like, I'm like, you know, I got a temper.
1: Do you?
0: You know what? We got to go. The Princess Diaries are closed. We'll be back.
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1: Yeah.
2: 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And let us know what's on your mind. 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
9: Still brought over to Greystone with the collision. Ermine at Platte Springs Road. Out, we got Garner Street at True Street and 26 West at the Peak. 26 West at I-20 and 2700 Clemson Road. I-20 West at 2 knots and 20 West at 77. 77 South at I-26. That's going to do it. Harry got some ground scout traffic. 1-on-3, the Big DM.
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0: So listen, we're together tomorrow at the S Bar.
1: Yeah.
0: We got Florence pulling up, AP and the Soulful Touch.
1: Nice.
0: So they'll be making their debut inside of Friday Night Live. So we're ready to pregame for that inside the After Work Social, right over there. Yeah. Garner's Ferry Road.
1: Yes. So shout to everybody. Whatever you plan to do on Friday, first thing you got to start with is the S Bar at 5 p.m. Bring your coworkers, bring your family, bring your friends.
0: And it's Virgo season. Come celebrate your born day.
1: Bring your people.
0: Oh, Tammy. She's turning 50.
1: Go, Tammy.
0: Old head Vic Deweese. He got like two tables, so he'll be pulling up. I don't know why he think I'm like the S-Bar secretary. Talking about Shamar, I need two tables. Do I look like the bookie?
1: Are you the bookie?
0: Listen. And then Yolanda was like, he called me to handle that last week. I'm like, Vic, what you doing, man?
1: He's trying to make sure you certified.
0: Oh, my gosh. No. Listen, that boy pulls up every year for his birthday, though.
1: Nice.
0: Him and his crew. So I'm expecting a nice time tomorrow, all right?
1: Yes.
0: Hey, listen, we got a skedaddle. Yeah. Hey, you got some shout-outs?
1: Shout-out to everybody watching me mix live. And they're from all over the place, man. On Facebook and TikTok. Just follow at DJ Prince Ice on your social media. Shout out to my people from the Caribbean. Shout out to my St. Lucia family.
0: Nice.
1: My Bermuda family. Thank y'all. Thank y'all.
0: Okay, well, listen, we got to go. Gog is another day to wake up. I'll let you tomorrow if you hang out with Curtis Wilson and company. Until then, high five, friend. Of course, that means to motivate, inspire, and uplift just one.
1: See y'all at the S Bar.
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19: Good afternoon. Collisions at Patchett at Honey Tree and I-20 West 26. Wrecks at I-20 westbound at 77 and I-20 West at 2 Notch. Wrecks at South Lake Industrial and 2700 Clemson Road out. Also 77 South at 26. Also an accident at Garner's Ferry at True. Broad River Road, right at about the I-20 slow, and Platte Springs at Ermine out. Harry Hudson, Drum Scott Traffic, 101.3, the Big DM.
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0: Tony Braxton and Babyface Give You My Heart. And of course, that's from the classic film Boomerang. Eddie Murphy, yeah, he did his thing on that one, man. I don't know too many people that don't love that one. You know what I mean? From his catalog. All right. And it's kind of crazy because, you know, Tony Braxton actually blew up off the Boomerang soundtrack because a lot of those songs Face in L.A. had written for other people that turned them down. Here's Babyface talking about it.
1: A lot of the songs came from Boomerang. She kind of got some leftovers, which she got the best leftovers, so she made those leftovers hers. We never knew that it was going to have the success that it had. Tony became a huge star.
0: Yeah, it's crazy, man. You know, it's funny. The songs he speaks of are Give You My Heart and Love Should Have Brought You Home Last Night, which were both on the soundtrack and both written for Anita Baker. Nah, that's crazy, right? That's crazy. So a lot of times in life, yo, you know, when the opportunity is there, just step into it. When she saw the opportunity, she did that, and boom, there you have it, all right? And listen, I'm going to step into the opportunity to play more of your favorite songs, so let's keep it going. 101.3 DM, the biggest.
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4: 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You don't understand this is the deal. You don't understand that 500 is a good deal. You don't understand that you can get a car today. All you need is 500. Bring it to us. Where else can you go with that 490 score? And they don't

0: 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The Benedict Tigers versus the Johnson C. Smith Golden Bulls, Saturday, August 29th at 5 p.m. Benedict College in Richland County invite you to experience the battle at the border. 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

0: Chris Brown, Thugger Thugger, going crazy. And listen, man, you know I'm checking my watch, right? It's about time for me to go crazy with this quiet storm. So, lovers, hit me right now. 803-783-WWDM. Once again, that's 803-783-WWDM. All right, up next, storm time. 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
2: 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You're going to have to face it when it hits you, as life does us all. Get up and keep moving. Don't just lay there. 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
0: Nicole Buss, why don't you get your man to flip this Wu-Tang sample and let us know some qualities that you like in a man.

The station is 101.3, The Big DM. That was Nicole Buss with You. And welcome to tonight's edition of The Quiet Storm. My name is Eddie Owens. And I'll be your host for the evening. And you know, I have to drop my disclaimer because, you know, we do this for three reasons, right? We do it for the lovers, for those that want to be loved, and for those who need that love. So, if that's you, you're in the right place. And we're gonna set it off all kinds of ways with your request and your dedication. So, strap yourselves in and get ready for the ride.

0: 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Hit up the Big DM text line. Yeah. 803-783-9936. And let us know what's on your mind. 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
0: 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Isn't that right, Tevin?

0: You're listening to The Quiet Storm on 101.3 The Big DM. That was Tevin Campbell, alone with you. My man said, there's nothing else I'd rather do. I hear you, Tevin. And this is Eddie Owens. And you know we're just starting off tonight, right? On the way, I've got some Jasmine Sullivan. I've got a classic from Stephanie Mills. And your request. It's The Quiet Storm on The Big DM.
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